Iobraska's new country. That was Luke Combs. And it's Nick hanging out with you again. More on the playlist that's hot right now. Coming your way. Coming up, I've got Thomas Rhett with Beautiful As You. Then Dylan Scott. Ella Langley still to come as we get things rolling. Right now, though, let's keep it moving with Bailey Zimmerman's Fall in Love on the Brand.

0: someone like me. I swear, girl, you could have anyone you choose. 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
1: 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They're taking on the Outlaws tonight down in Gearing. So if you're looking for some local sports, that's where you're going to want to tune in. Here on The Brand, got more on the way, including your latest weather update coming up shortly. Then it'll be Dylan Scott with What He'll Never Have. Stick around. 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
6: Today, well, the forecast calls for warm temperatures, partly to mostly cloudy skies, a couple of gusty brief showers, maybe a weak thunderstorm, not out of the question. Temperatures going to be down into the mid-50s tonight. Near 90 for a high Friday, into the middle, even a few upper 90s Saturday. Partly to mostly sunny Friday into Saturday, overall dry, breezy conditions, lows 50s. Starting to trend a little bit cooler Sunday into Monday, a little better chance of scattered showers and storms. I'm meteorologist Mark Huer.

0: 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The country is red hot.
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hella Langley on the brand. All right, let's be honest. Someday, AI is probably going to have its hands in just about every job imaginable, and that'll leave a lot of us just bedrotting like those Gen Zers we were talking about earlier. Some jobs going to disappear faster than others, no doubt about that. But coming up, I've got a list of the jobs that are at least supposed to stick around for our lifetimes, hopefully. So if you're thinking about a career change or just wondering what might still be safe in the future, stick around for that. Yes, that list might include brain surgeons, so we're aiming high today. Right now, it's Scotty McCreary on The Brand.

0: George Burge and Luke Bryan on the brand. All right, so for all this jaw-dropping stuff that artificial intelligence can supposedly do, it also does some pretty ridiculous stuff too, like translating your grocery list into Shakespearean English, if you ever tried that, because buy milk needed to become more dramatic. And it really makes you wonder what jobs are actually safe. A new study looked at 30 different careers to figure out which ones are most resistant to AI automation. And here is the most AI-proof jobs. Physical therapists, surgeons, dentists, construction workers, police and detectives, though apparently there's even a detective opening at a very suspiciously named fishy police department in Myrtle Beach right now. Go look it up. Psychologists, information security analysts, dental hygienists, we're really getting into the dental stuff today, social workers, and rounding it out, lawyers. The big takeaway, it all comes down to face-to-face human contact. Basically, the more your job requires looking another actual human being in the eye, the harder it's going to be for computers to replace you. So, yeah, let's be honest. I do not face-to-face communicate because right now I'm literally talking to a wall. So does that mean I'm AI? Beep, boop, existential crisis initiated. All right, moving on here. John Morgan coming up after the break. You're on the brand.
1: Vista is very valuable to my dad. The feeling that I have in my heart to know that he's being taken care of and he's got friends there, that's a big relief for me.
2: I was very hesitant in moving in here because I felt like I was going to lose my independence. But so far, I like it very well. The girls at work here are very friendly, and I've got some very good friends here.
3: It's a nice place to be. You can come and go, and it helps me relax and enjoy Mom and know that she's being taken care of and in a good place.
4: These friendships that are made here will last a lifetime. That's what warms my heart.
5: I thought I was too young to come, but life is so much simpler here. I love it here. I have no other way to say it, but this is home.
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1: Hey, race fans, Saturday nights are thundering in the valley at Highway 92 Raceway in Gearing, Nebraska. 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

0: You look moving on.
1: Josh Ross on the brand. And that'll do it from me on your Thursday. Thanks for hanging out. Coming up at 7, it's another night of Backstage Country and another chance to hear from Riley Green and Elena. So make sure you stay tuned in for that. 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Talk to you tomorrow.
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9: Today, well, the forecast calls for warm temperatures, partly to mostly cloudy skies, a couple of gusty, brief showers, maybe a weak thunderstorm, not out of the question. Temperatures going to be down into the mid-50s tonight. Near 90 for a high Friday, into the middle, even a few upper 90s Saturday. Partly to mostly sunny Friday into Saturday, overall dry, breezy conditions, lows 50s. Starting to trend a little bit cooler Sunday into Monday, a little better chance of scattered showers and storms. I'm meteorologist Mark Huer.

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1: Riley Green is your host this week. I'm Elena. It's Backstage Country, and we got to play your new song, Think As You Drunk, which is very exciting, especially considering a lot of us had no idea, pretty much all of us, that you had something new coming this way. Now, we were talking earlier about how you do end up teasing songs, you know, and you give fans a little bit of something here and there. You have been teasing some songs over the last few months, so how many of those are actually making this album?
2: Probably most of them, you know.
1: Yeah?
2: If I like it enough, when I get done writing a song, if I really like it, that's when I usually go and sit down and do a little recording of it. And again, you know, you can go look at it and see which ones performed really well and which one people are commenting about. And fans will tell you what they want. You know, they'll say, go record this, we need it out, or they won't say anything. They maybe say it's horrible. So, you know, use that. And I think that a lot of the stuff I've played here lately is going to be on the record.
1: Okay, so there was one song that comes to mind because it was everywhere when you dropped this. The I don't know what it's called. I'm assuming Peace Like Me.
2: Yeah, POS Like Me is the edited version of it, yeah.
1: Is that one making the album? Because, well, it got a lot of attention, Riley.
2: I'll just say that it wouldn't be very smart for me to ignore when a song really raises its hand and makes a lot of noise, and people really seem to like it, so, you know. For different reasons, but it's a really fun song, too.
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21: From the Platte Valley Bank Weather Center, I'm meteorologist Paul Trombley. Partly cloudy skies tonight with lows around 58. Northeast winds 5 to 10 miles per hour. High of 88 tomorrow, mainly sunny skies. Lows level off around 61 tomorrow night, clear skies. Dry with temps well above average Saturday and Sunday, and highs from the upper 90s to near 100. Looking further out, 87 Monday, 98 Tuesday, and 98 on Wednesday. Right now, 88.
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0: You want to know what's going on with your favorite country stars? Well, that's exactly what we do when we take you behind the scenes in the music capital of the world, Nashville, of course. I'm Elena, and you're listening to Backstage Country.

0: Hey, it's Riley Green. 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
1: A severe thunderstorm warning has been issued until 8 p.m. this evening for Niobrara County. Both large hail and straight-line winds are possible with this storm. Quarter-size hail and winds up to 60 miles an hour are likely as it pushes east at 30 miles an hour. For your safety, stay inside and away from windows until the storm passes. Large hail and strong winds can easily shatter glass, causing injury. If you're caught outside, take shelter in a sturdy building or a hardtop car. Take shelter now. Once again, a severe thunderstorm warning continues until 8 p.m. this evening for Niobrara County. Remember, this storm has the potential for hail the size of quarters and wind gusts to 60 miles an hour. From the Rural Radio Storm Center, I'm meteorologist Derek Height.
0: Severe weather coverage from Platte Valley Bank Storm Center on 94.1 The Brand. 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
15: From the Platte Valley Bank Weather Center, I'm meteorologist Paul Trombley. Partly cloudy skies tonight with lows around 58. Northeast winds 5 to 10 miles per hour. High of 88 tomorrow, mainly sunny skies. Lows level off around 61 tomorrow night, clear skies. Dry with temps well above average Saturday and Sunday, and highs from the upper 90s to near 100. Looking further out, 87 Monday, 98 Tuesday, and 98 on Wednesday. Currently 84.
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17: A severe thunderstorm warning has been issued for portions of Sheridan and Cherry counties until 9 p.m. tonight. This array of storms has the potential for both large hail and strong straight-line winds. Hail the size of ping pong balls and winds up to 60 miles an hour are likely as it moves east at around 25 miles an hour. Again, a severe thunderstorm warning continues for areas of Sheridan and Cherry counties until 9 p.m. tonight. Remember, this batch of storms has the potential for ping pong ball-size hail and wind gusts to 60 miles an hour. From the Rural Radio Storm Center, I'm meteorologist Derek Height.
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1: It's Backstage Country. I'm Elena. We got Riley Green hosting right now. And do you ever look at like your streaming numbers and stuff and like see or the analytics and see where your songs are streaming well and like see something that really surprised you?
2: I don't know where the analytics button is at, but I have looked it up. I've looked at where some of my streams come from, and I remember seeing that Sydney was like the top third, like the third city, which is crazy because it was like Atlanta, Houston, Sydney, you know, and, you know, Australia has always been up there, which is why we went in the first place, was that we looked at those numbers, and so it's definitely helpful to see that you have fans and you have an audience in places you haven't necessarily been.
1: Yeah. Well, and you have fans literally all over the world, as it's very much proven, but those coffee shop days of playing and not for a lot of people, do you have a show that you look back at and it was like the most humbling show ever?
2: You know, most of them were pretty humbling for a long time. I've never thought I was a great singer, so it was one of those things where, and I had a lot of buddies that played, you know, in the same kind of circuit, I guess, of bars that I would go see that were really talented singers. Mm-hmm. And I had to figure out something I could do so people would stay and not, like, just leave when I got up there. So I think songwriting was how I got a little bit of confidence that I could go, I was the only person that could write a song. You know, like a specific song from my eyes, and I was the only one that could come up with that, and that was the only way I could set myself apart. So I started doing that, and a lot of them were goofy songs, to, you know, to start off. But yeah, there were several where I had to go and try to win the crowd over, you know, and people were just kind of like, who the heck is this guy, you know?
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0: All the biggest stars, all the best songs. It's Backstage Country, and I'm Elena. We're going to be right back after this on 94.1 The Brand.
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9: A severe thunderstorm warning continues for parts of Sheridan and Cherry counties until 9 p.m. tonight. This batch of storms will bring with it the threat for both large hail and straight-line damaging winds. Quarter-size hail and winds up to 70 miles an hour are likely as it moves east at around 35 miles an hour. For your safety, stay inside and away from windows until the storm passes. Large hail and strong winds can easily shatter glass, causing injury. If you're caught outside, take shelter in a sturdy building or a hardtop car. Take shelter now. Once again, a severe thunderstorm warning continues for sections of Sheridan and Cherry counties until 9 p.m. tonight. Remember, this array of storms has potential for quarter-size hail and wind gusts to 70 miles an hour. From the Rural Radio Storm Center, I'm meteorologist Derek Height.
8: Severe weather coverage from Platte Valley Bank Storm Center on 94.1 The Brand. 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
22: From the Platte Valley Bank Weather Center, I'm meteorologist Paul Trombley. Partly cloudy skies tonight with lows around 58. Northeast winds 5 to 10 miles per hour. High of 88 tomorrow, mainly sunny skies. Lows level off around 61 tomorrow night, clear skies. Dry with temps well above average Saturday and Sunday, and highs from the upper 90s to near 100. Looking further out, 87 Monday, 98 Tuesday, and 98 on Wednesday. Right now, it's 82 degrees.
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0: for Sheridan and Cherry counties. This batch of storms will bring with it the threat for both large hail and straight-line damaging winds. Quarter-size hail and winds up to 70 miles an hour are likely as it moves east at 35 miles an hour. Once again, a severe thunderstorm warning continues until 9 p.m. tonight for Sheridan and Cherry counties. Remember, this line of storms has the potential for hail the size of quarters and winds up to 70 miles an hour are likely. From the Rural Radio Storm Center, I'm meteorologist Eric Height.
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7: A severe thunderstorm warning continues until 9 p.m. tonight for Sheridan and Cherry counties. This cluster of storms will bring with it the threat for both large hail and straight-line damaging winds. Hail the size of quarters and winds up to 70 miles an hour are likely as it moves east at 35 miles an hour. Again, a severe thunderstorm warning continues until 9 p.m. tonight for Sheridan and Cherry counties. Remember, this cluster of storms has the potential for quarter-size hail and winds up to 70 miles an hour are likely. From the Rural Radio Storm Center, I'm meteorologist Derek Height.
6: Severe weather coverage from Platte Valley Bank Storm Center on 94.1 The Brand. 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
12: From the Platte Valley Bank Weather Center, I'm meteorologist Paul Trombley. Partly cloudy skies tonight with lows around 58. Northeast winds 5 to 10 miles per hour. High of 88 tomorrow, mainly sunny skies. Lows level off around 61 tomorrow night, clear skies. Dry with temps well above average Saturday and Sunday, and highs from the upper 90s to near 100. Looking further out, 87 Monday, 98 Tuesday, and 98 on Wednesday. Right now, 75.
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0: Wyobraska's new country, 94.1 The Brand. It's Backstage Country. I'm Elena. We got Riley Green hosting this week. And Riley, you had mentioned your granddaddies. Something that I really love that you do is your Buford Bonds, which is in your granddaddy's name, and you give back. And I know you had a golf tournament, everything. Yeah. No, Jamie Johnson was there, right? That was one of the tournaments.
1: That's who that was.
0: Yeah, there you go. I have been loving y'all's friendship lately, and like the side of him that you bring out. I mean, like that one video where he's riding a unicorn had me rolling. Like, it's just so funny. Tell me about y'all's friendship.
1: You ever think you'd see Jamie Johnson riding a unicorn with a tank top?
0: And you know what? I'm a better person now that I have. Yeah.
1: Jamie's one of the sweetest people you'll ever meet. It's a little bit you have to get over. He's got an intense look.
0: He does.
1: Mm-hmm. He's an intimidating kind of guy. And I mean, he was probably my biggest influence in music.
0: Yeah.
1: Coming up, and I've just been so fortunate to be able to write with him some and have him on tour with me and you know, hang out, and we've become really good friends. And he's a goofy guy, which I certainly am. So it works out. But I think it just goes back to we grew up really similar. You know, he's from Alabama, mm-hmm. and we had a lot of the same influences musically. We certainly have an appreciation for the same type of music in the songwriter. And that was a really fun. We only toured together for November. He came out for about 9 shows, but we had a great time. And we accomplished a lot of goofing off in a short period of time, too.
0: Which I very much respect. But, you know, like you said, he is a very intimidating guy, like, especially if you're first around him. I remember the first time I interviewed him, I was, like, so nervous. But he was really cool and, like, ended up being kind of goofy. But for you, what was that first time, like, meeting him?
1: It was like everybody else's. I mean, you got to get past a lot to really get to know Jamie. And, you know, one thing about Jamie is he thinks about things before he talks,
0: mm-hmm.
1: which is weird.
0: Yes.
1: But that's weird.
0: Yes.
1: But like when you ask a question, I'm just trying to figure out what's probably I should say and like how I don't screw it up or curse on the air. And Jamie's really thinking about what, you know, and he'll take a second and
0: wait,
1: it makes
0: this
1: you
0: is so
1: feel.
0: Real. Yes.
1: I know, yeah. It makes you feel a little awkward because you're like, well, was it? Is he mad? Is it? Yeah.
0: But
1: no, he just thinks about it. Which when you figure that out, it's a lot easier to talk to him.
0: Yeah. Do you find yourself doing that at all after spending so much time with him?
1: No, I don't think about it at all. I just blab whatever the first thing that comes to my mind is. But, you know, it's probably a great quality that he has. He's a thinker, and he's a good listener, which is what that means, too.
0: Yeah.
1: Because I'll answer questions you didn't even ask.
0: Yep. Been there.
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17: From the Platte Valley Bank Weather Center, I'm meteorologist Paul Trombley. Partly cloudy skies tonight with lows around 58. Northeast winds 5 to 10 miles per hour. High of 88 tomorrow, mainly sunny skies. Lows level off around 61 tomorrow night, clear skies. Dry with temps well above average Saturday and Sunday, and highs from the upper 90s to near 100. Looking further out, 87 Monday, 98 Tuesday, and 98 on Wednesday. Currently, it's 73 degrees.
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2: Riley Green is your host this week. I'm Elena. It's Backstage Country, and we got to play your new song, Think As You Drunk, which is very exciting, especially considering a lot of us had no idea, pretty much all of us, that you had something new coming this way. So hit me with the title, Riley. What are we talking about? What's the album?
3: The album is called That's Just Me. The title track is a song that I wrote that I, you know, was really excited about. Probably the first song that made the record, I guess you could say.
2: Oh.
3: And I thought that was a cool, you know, title for an album, especially, you know, when you're writing songs about yourself and kind of telling the story, your journey musically, and it just seemed fitting for me.
2: So you knew for a long time that would be the title, if you've had it for that long?
3: I knew I liked the song. You know, I'm always like, people ask what your favorite song is, and it's always the last one. You know, I'm always the most excited about the last song I wrote, and whenever I have one that I've written that sticks around and I find myself going back to it, you know, you kind of know, and that was one of them for me.
2: Wow. Are you going to be performing most of these songs live on the road then this year, or are you going to hold some back for live? What are you thinking?
3: I don't really know how I decide what songs to pull off an album. Obviously, now I'm really fortunate that I've got enough songs that were successful that I've got a full set list. So you either got to take something out or you got to play too long.
2: The best problem to have, though.
3: It is a great problem to have. Yeah. I think I'll probably sneak a couple in there. I've always got a portion of my show where I come out and sit on a stool and kind of, I like to play something new during that time. And so, yeah, it's cool. You get to let the songs decide which ones you need in the set. You know, you go play them and see what the reaction is and build your set list around that.
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18: From the Platte Valley Bank Weather Center, I'm meteorologist Paul Trombley. Partly cloudy skies tonight with lows around 58. Northeast winds 5 to 10 miles per hour. High of 88 tomorrow, mainly sunny skies. Lows level off around 61 tomorrow night, clear skies. Dry with temps well above average Saturday and Sunday, and highs from the upper 90s to near 100. Looking further out, 87 Monday, 98 Tuesday, and 98 on Wednesday. Currently, it's 73 degrees. 94.1
1: 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You want to know what's going on with your favorite country stars? Well, that's exactly what we do when we take you behind the scenes in the music capital of the world. 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
2: 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I'm Elena, and I guess I'm like your first mate, which would make Riley Green your captain this week.
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1: Riley Green is your host this week. I'm Elena. It's Backstage Country, and we got to play your new song, Think As You Drunk. So I know you have teased that collaborations are going to be a thing on this new album, and I feel like I remember you saying that there were some big idols of yours who might be raising their hands to be on this project. Is that the case in the end once everything's wrapped up?
2: Yeah, I mean, obviously, having Toby Keith on something's unreal. But yeah, there's a couple of guys that I've been a huge fan of for a long time. And, you know, you don't just, in my mind, you don't just call up certain people and go, hey, will you be on this song? You know, you got to go about it the right way. It's real strategic. So all the features and collaborations I've done have been really organic. It's been me texting somebody or somebody texting me and, hey, man, if you like this. And so I wrote a song that was sort of a tribute to this group and sent it to them, and they really liked it. So that's, you know, I got really fortunate, and probably one of the things I'm most excited about this record is some collaborations.
1: Okay.
2: You see how I danced around that?
1: And but you know, I liked it, and I like that you danced right into the term group there, because that gives us a little bit more. And
2: I don't mind dropping a little, you know, a little breadcrumbs.
1: Well, you know, it makes us hungry for it then. So the said group, were you all together in the studio when you were performing this song or recording it?
2: No, I mean, there's been a few instances where I'm really sad that I wasn't able to be there the day somebody recorded. You know, I've got a song called One to Willie that Willie Nelson played the solo on, you know, on his famous guitar. And he's such a Willie Nelson solo. And I think he recorded his out in Austin. So I couldn't be there that day. I was on the road, and kind of the same was this situation. But I did get to have FaceTime conversation when they were in there doing vocals and you know, collab with them on it. So it was cool. And you know, hopefully we find the time to play it together. You know, that'd be exciting too.
1: I hope so. Were you just like giggling and kicking your feet when you would get the tracks back and actually hear what that vision is come together?
2: Well, you know, back to not liking to really hear my own voice, I've always judged my songwriting on, like, if somebody else sang this, I'd listen to it. You know what I mean?
1: Yeah.
2: And so when you record something, you got to go back and listen to these songs. And I really struggled. Like, hey, man, check this song out of me singing here to my buddies. But that one, I had no problem letting everybody hear. You know, that moment where, you know, they come into the song, it's just, you know, doesn't get any bigger than that for me.
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19: From the Platte Valley Bank Weather Center, I'm meteorologist Paul Trombley. Lows around 58 overnight under mainly clear skies, northeast winds 5 to 10 miles per hour. High of 88 Friday, mainly clear. Clear skies Friday night, lows level off around 61. Mainly clear and dry Saturday and Sunday, near 100 Saturday, upper 90s by Sunday. Looking at the long range, 87 Monday, 98 Tuesday, and 98 on Wednesday. Currently, it's 79 degrees. 94.1
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20: From the Platte Valley Bank Weather Center, I'm meteorologist Paul Trombley. Lows around 58 overnight under mainly clear skies, northeast winds 5 to 10 miles per hour. High of 88 Friday, mainly clear. clear skies. Friday night, lows level off around 61. Mainly clear and dry. Saturday and Sunday, near 100. Saturday, upper 90s by Sunday. Looking at the long range, 87 Monday, 98 Tuesday, and 98 on Wednesday. Currently, it's 79 degrees.
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0: That was so fun. I can't believe we're already wrapping up this Thursday edition of Backstage Country. I'm Elena, along with this week's host, Riley Green.
1: Thanks, Elena. It's fun hanging out and sharing some stories behind the music, what I'll be doing in 2026, and more.
0: Yeah, there's so much to talk about, and it's crazy that we've only got one more day together, but like obviously we're going to make it amazing, right?
1: You know it. Meanwhile, we'll see y'all back here tomorrow on Backstage Country.
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11: 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Hope to see you there.
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15: From the Platte Valley Bank Weather Center, I'm meteorologist Megan Mulford. Mainly clear skies overnight with lows around 58. Winds out of the northeast, 5 to 10 miles an hour. Friday, 88. Clear skies Friday night. Lows level off around 61. Mainly clear skies and dry. Saturday and Sunday, near 100. Saturday, upper 90s by Sunday. Taking a look at the extended forecast, 87 Monday, 98 Tuesday, and 98 on Wednesday. Right now, 81.
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7: From the Platte Valley Bank Weather Center, I'm meteorologist Megan Mulford. Mainly clear skies overnight with lows around 58. Winds out of the northeast, 5 to 10 miles an hour. Friday, 88. Clear skies Friday night, lows level off around 61. Mainly clear skies and dry Saturday and Sunday, near 100. Saturday, upper 90s by Sunday. Taking a look at the extended forecast, 87 Monday, 98 Tuesday, and 98 on Wednesday. Right now, 81.

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1: 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The butterfly release and the Wall of Hope are two of the signature events of the Festival of Hope. 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We want to remind you that the 2026 Festival of Hope event and butterfly release will be held at Grace Chapel in Scottsbluff on June 20th.
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7: From the Platte Valley Bank Weather Center, I'm meteorologist Megan Mulford. Mainly clear skies overnight with lows around 58. Winds out of the northeast, 5 to 10 miles an hour. Friday, 88. Clear skies Friday night. Lows level off around 61. Mainly clear skies and dry Saturday and Sunday. Near 100. Saturday, upper 90s by Sunday. Taking a look at the extended forecast, 87 Monday, 98 Tuesday, and 98 on Wednesday. Right now, 70.
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6: From the Platte Valley Bank Weather Center, I'm meteorologist Megan Mulford. Mainly clear skies overnight with lows around 58. Winds out of the northeast, 5 to 10 miles an hour. Friday, 88. Clear skies Friday night. Lows level off around 61. Mainly clear skies and dry Saturday and Sunday. Near 100 Saturday, upper 90s by Sunday. Taking a look at the extended forecast, 87 Monday, 98 Tuesday, and 98 on Wednesday. Currently, it's 66 degrees.

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1: I knew I'd see her around. I'd be at some party, she'd show up and I'd be walking out. 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I'd act.

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6: From the Platte Valley Bank Weather Center, I'm meteorologist Megan Mulford. 58 overnight, under mainly clear skies, northerly winds, 5 to 10 miles an hour. Friday, 88. Lows level off around 61 Friday night. Mainly clear and dry Saturday and Sunday, near 100 Saturday, upper 90s by Sunday. Taking a look at the extended forecast, 87 Monday, 98 Tuesday, and 98 on Wednesday. Currently, 64.
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3: From the Platte Valley Bank Weather Center, I'm meteorologist Megan Mulford. Lows dip down to about 58 overnight under mainly clear skies, northerly winds 8 to 15 miles an hour. Mainly sunny skies again Friday, daytime highs approaching 88, lows level off around 62. Friday night, clear skies. Ample sunshine expected Saturday with daytime highs approaching 100. 99, slight chance of thunderstorms Sunday. Right now, it's 64 degrees.

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3: From the Platte Valley Bank Weather Center, I'm meteorologist Megan Mulford. Lows dip down to about 58 overnight under mainly clear skies, northerly winds 8 to 15 miles an hour. Mainly sunny skies again Friday, daytime highs approaching 88. Lows level off around 62 Friday night, clear skies. Ample sunshine expected Saturday with daytime highs approaching 100. 99, slight chance of thunderstorms Sunday. Right now, 63.
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1: From the Platte Valley Bank Weather Center, I'm meteorologist Megan Mulford. Lows dip down to about 58 overnight under mainly clear skies, northerly winds 8 to 15 miles an hour. Mainly sunny skies again Friday, daytime highs approaching 88, lows level off around 62, Friday night, clear skies. Ample sunshine expected Saturday with daytime highs approaching 100. 99, slight chance of thunderstorms Sunday. Right now, 63.

0: her. Just wasn't meant to be, but somewhere down deep I still believe that we were.
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9: From the Platte Valley Bank Weather Center, I'm meteorologist Megan Mulford. Mainly clear skies today, with daytime highs approaching 88. Winds out of the northeast, 5 to 10 miles an hour. Clear skies tonight, lows level off around 62. Ample sunshine expected tomorrow, high temperatures reach up to 100. Near 100 Sunday, with a slight chance of thunderstorms. Much cooler Monday, with highs in the upper 80s. Chance for storms continues. Right now, it's 62 degrees.
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0: The festivities continue after the parade with bike and foot races. There will be a variety of vendors in the park, a gymkhana for kids 14 and under, meals by the LaGrange, Hawk Springs Homemakers, and Bear Creek Women's Club from 11 to 7 in the community building or at B&V Coffee Cafe, and concessions at Yetter's Snack Shack starting at 11. 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
2: From the Platte Valley Bank Weather Center, I'm meteorologist Megan Mulford. Mainly clear skies today with daytime highs approaching 88. Winds out of the northeast, 5 to 10 miles an hour. Clear skies tonight, lows level off around 62. Ample sunshine expected tomorrow, high temperatures reach up to 100. Near 100 Sunday with a slight chance of thunderstorms. Much cooler Monday with highs in the upper 80s. Chance for storms continues. Right now, it's 62 degrees.

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5: From the Platte Valley Bank Weather Center, I'm meteorologist Megan Mulford. Mainly clear skies today, with daytime highs approaching 88. Winds out of the northeast, 5 to 10 miles an hour. Clear skies tonight, lows level off around 62. Ample sunshine expected tomorrow, high temperatures reach up to 100. Near 100 Sunday, with a slight chance of thunderstorms. Much cooler Monday, with highs in the upper 80s. Chance for storms continues. Right now, 61.
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3: From the Platte Valley Bank Weather Center, I'm meteorologist Megan Mulford. Mainly clear skies today, with daytime highs approaching 88. Winds out of the northeast, 5 to 10 miles an hour. Clear skies tonight, lows level off around 62. Ample sunshine expected tomorrow, high temperatures reach up to 100. Near 100 Sunday, with a slight chance of thunderstorms. Much cooler Monday, with highs in the upper 80s. Chance for storms continues. Right now, 61.

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5: From the Platte Valley Bank Weather Center, I'm meteorologist Derek Height. Highs around 88 today, under mainly clear skies, northeast winds 5 to 10 miles an hour. Lows level off around 62 tonight. High temperatures reach up to 100 tomorrow, ample sunshine expected. Near 100 Sunday, with a slight chance of thunderstorms. Turning much cooler Monday, with highs in the upper 80s, chance for storms continues. Right now, it's 59 degrees.
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6: Earlier this season, myself and Brad Gilley got the chance to talk to AJ Allmendinger and asked him the question, what win did you remember the fan reaction the best? And AJ, without missing a beat, said it was a Michigan race. Take a listen to the conversation.
8: They were going insane. Like, it got me all jacked up. Like, it was, that one stands out the most. It was, I don't know why, but...
9: And that wasn't even your first Oval win.
8: No, but... You know, we were coming off of a high, I guess. Like, we'd won the week prior, and, like, we won Indy and went to Michigan. I don't know. But, yeah, that one, for some reason, was kind of insane as I was, like, done doing the burnout. They were living it up, so.
9: I look at that as, like, the race car driver version of a rock star being, yeah, hey, we're really big in Japan.
8: Yeah.
9: AJ Allmendinger's, like, really big in Michigan.
8: I don't even know if they were fans of me or they, you know, I mean, it was a later race, so maybe they were just drunk. I don't know, but, like, they were having a good time, and I jumped on the fence and celebrated with them, so, yeah.
9: Nice.
10: I'll tell you, AJ goes full tilt on the radio when he wins, too.
8: I mean, yeah.
10: When you win, it is just the highest pitch, loudest scream I've ever heard.
8: Yeah, it's not the most manly, one, like, pitch, either. I've noticed that, so I'm going to have to... win this year. Yeah, I think that's better. But, yeah, it's, I mean, I spent many years not winning, and

0: You know, you just don't know when it's the last one. So, like, why not celebrate it?
1: Well, I can bet you if AJ wins again this weekend, the fan reaction, it's going to be through the roof. 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
4: 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The festivities continue after the parade with bike and foot races. 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
9: From the Platte Valley Bank Weather Center, I'm meteorologist Eric Height. Mainly sunny skies today, with daytime highs approaching 88. Winds out of the northeast, 5 to 10 miles an hour. Clear skies tonight, lows dip down to about 62. Bright sunshine expected tomorrow, high temperatures reach up to 100. Temps above average Sunday and Monday, with highs from the upper 80s to near 100. Thunderstorms possible both days. Currently 59.

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4: Good morning. The city of Scotts Bluff is moving forward in the annexation process that would place the Scotts Bluff Country Club and the 100 homes around it inside city limits. Last month, the city council accepted petition for annexation from the sanitary improvement district that covers the country club, which would eventually be followed by approval of an ordinance annexing the land. City manager Kevin Spencer said staff continues the work to make the annexation process complete. And Spencer noted the biggest issue would likely be the purchase of the power grid from Roosevelt Public Power District.
5: That doesn't seem like it's going to be possible in regards to the Roosevelt Public Power District grid up there. We are having a delay in getting the assessed depreciated value of that grid up there. So they're telling us that can't happen until August 19th.
4: It'll be a day of fun for kids of all ages tomorrow during the annual LaGrange Mini Fair. Tomorrow's festivities kick off at 7 in the morning with a community breakfast along with a 5K run, pet and open parades, bike and foot races, and a kids' gymkhana. Afternoon activities include bounce houses, building stick horses, and a money hunt for the kids, and a selfie scavenger hunt for everyone. The evening features an invitational bronc riding contest with work dog demonstrations, rounded out by a performance featuring Brennan Scott Green. From the News Center, I'm Dave Strang.
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6: Time for a look at sports on the Rural Radio Network. I'm Trayton Harmon. Scotts Bluff's Kate Talkington will represent the University of Wyoming at the College National Finals Rodeo. After qualifying in tie-down roping, the CNFR will take place June 14th through the 20th in Casper, Wyoming. The Nebraska Shrine Bowl set to kick off tomorrow in Kearney, and representing the area will be Scotts Bluff's Aiden Hafner and Mitchell Xavier Galloway. For Galloway, he talked about his favorite part of participating in the game.
7: My favorite experience is just coming in and meeting a bunch of great athletes and competing with them. I mean, it's a whole new level, and it's a lot of fun to work with. And then, coming into it, I knew it was like more than a game, but I didn't really get like the meaning behind it. And like today, finding out like how inspirational these kids and these adults are, and like being able to hear their stories just gives a bunch of inspiration and realizing how it is more than a game.
6: For Hafner, he's excited to show people what Scotts Bluff is all about against Class A and B opponents.
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6: The Shrine Bowl kicks off tomorrow at 3 p.m. Mountain Time from UNK's Ron and Carol Cope Stadium. NHL Finals action, Game 2 going down last night as the Hurricanes even the series with a 4-3 overtime win. Series now even at 1-1. Finals head to the Sin City for Game 3 coming up tomorrow night at 6 p.m. on ABC. And Game 2 of the NBA Finals in action tonight with the Knicks leading the series 1-0. Tip-off scheduled for 6:30 p.m. on ABC.
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11: Sunny, quite warm, upper 80s today, lows tonight, lower 60s, hot, breezy southeast winds with mid to upper 90s Saturday, mid to upper 90s Sunday. Can't rule out an isolated gusty shower, thunderstorm this weekend, but nothing too widespread. A better thunderstorm chance, though, come late Sunday and Sunday night, and then a little bit cooler, a better chance of showers and thunderstorms in the area Monday into early Monday night. Temperatures rebound Tuesday and Wednesday, go down again by next Thursday and Friday.
12: Thank you, Don. Yesterday, we did get to 92 degrees. Today, 89. It's not terrible, right?
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1: Yeah, I'm a little yawny today. Good morning, everybody. Welcome to the show. Sorry, when a yawn hits, a yawn hits. What are you supposed to do about it? You just looked at me like you weren't going to save me. So
2: I wasn't. You were right.
1: Thank you for that. Welcome into the show. Coming up this hour of the program, we've got some fun stuff we're going to do. We're going to get you ready to announce who our winner is in Freedom to Roam. We'll do that next hour, but we'll tell you a keyword for today this hour.
2: That's fun.
1: If you want to get in to do that, we'll do that here in a little bit. Also coming up this hour of the program, we're going to find out what holidays we're celebrating here in just a few minutes. Stick around for that. The age that people start preferring to sleep to partying all night, Trayton. You're not there yet.
2: 12.
1: You're not there yet, but we'll tell you when most people get there. And then, at around 6:50, a chance for you to win with Papa Murphy's and Are You Smarter Than Two Dummies on the Radio?
2: Woo!
1: That's coming up then. Get ready to play. We'll tell you when to call in later this hour. Birthdays and anniversaries next hour.
2: 308-633-9400. Call, text, leave a voice message in the text line. Doesn't matter how, just got to get them in before it's too late. You have an hour to do so.
1: Really feel like I got to get myself woken up here. So it's

0: Why Obraska's new country 94 won the brand. That's Dan plus Shay and Glad You Exist plus Are Here plus, yeah, never mind. Highs today going to be right around, what did I say earlier, 89?
1: Sure.
0: Not bad. 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Well, coming up next hour, we will announce our first winner. We'll do a drawing and announce our first winner in the Freedom to Roam contest. We'll see if that's going to be you. We'll do that.
1: I hope it's me.
0: Coming up here in a little bit. 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Answer, like, we're talking very few questions about yourself, like the important stuff, so we can get a hold of you. A name, phone number, zip code, so we know where you're from.
1: Social.
0: No, birthday, just so we know that you're old enough to play. That's it. And then, oh, you also have to have a keyword. That's the key.
1: I think it's fuel today.
0: Today is fuel. F-U-E-L. Fuel is today's keyword. So do that. Keep listening. We'll do another keyword every day. Today's keyword, just so you know, we'll work through the whole weekend.
1: I was wondering about that. I'm glad you answered the question. Yep. I had.
0: So if you don't have time to get it in today, you can do it tomorrow or Sunday. So you get like 3 days to get it in for today. So it's the weekend keyword. Fuel. It's Freedom to Roam, brought to you in part by the Scottsdale County Fair, Big Irons, Craig Sitzman, Essential Fuels, and the North Platte NRD. I think this is something you'd be good at celebrating. It's the Festival of Popular Delusions Day, Trayton.
1: Oh, boy.
0: Doesn't that sound like something you'd completely be into?
1: What are some popular delusions?
0: Well, I don't know, but you would think that...
1: You're not even giving me anything to celebrate. You're just telling me to go find something.
0: Right. It's Hot Air Balloon Day today.
1: Fun. I would never get in one.
0: Hugging it. Oh, really?
1: No.
0: We're going to do this
1: no,
0: year.
1: No, we're not.
0: It's so much fun.
1: I was there. I could really appreciate them from a distance, but no, keep me out of it.
0: We'll get you in there. No. It's fine.
1: Uh-uh.
0: We'll just do one that tethers off the ground a little bit.
1: Oh, okay.
0: To start with. And then we'll cut the tethers.
1: Uh-uh.
0: Okay, fine.
1: Uh-uh.
0: Hug an Atheist Day? No?
1: That's a holiday.
0: Gingerbread Day, which seems like the complete wrong time of year
1: it's
0: to do that.
1: It's a bit early.
0: Fish and Chips Day, National Ooh. Attitude Day.
1: I get some of that every day.
0: Ketchup Day. Gun Violence Awareness Day, National Veggie Burger Day.
1: Uh-huh.
0: World Environment Day, National Donut Day, which we'll talk about next hour.
1: Ooh, I love all these tiny events I've been working on.
0: And Trayton's big day today, Sausage Roll Day. You seem like you'd be into a good sausage roll.
1: I would be, as long as they don't sneak any mustard in there, which they like to do.
0: Tomorrow, just a couple of things. Atheist Pride Day. We got all the atheist stuff going on, apparently. Drawing Day.
1: Fun.
0: D-Day is tomorrow. Drive-In Movie Day. Applesauce Cake Day. National Black Bear Day. I've never seen one. I can promise you that I know of, anyway.
1: Right.
0: Bubbly Day. Churro Day. You a churro fan?
1: I love it in chocolate sauce.
0: Family Recreation Day. Hunger Awareness Day. Trails Day, National Prairie Day, National Pineapple Day.
1: Ooh, I love pineapple.
0: Sign me up. And Turtle Races Day going on Saturday. And then real quick on Sunday, just in case you didn't have anything else to celebrate this weekend, Sunday is June Bug Day.
1: Okay.
0: National Cancer Survivors Day, Chocolate Ice Cream Day,
1: mm-hmm.
0: Frozen Yogurt Day. Well,
1: one or the other.
0: Spread those out a little bit.
1: I think it's an excuse to have both.
0: And here we go. It is VCR day on Sunday as well.
1: Big fan. Still trying to track down a working one.
0: Oh, well, I've got a working one you can have.
1: Oh, I didn't know that.
0: Yeah.
1: I've been like scouring and all I had to do was look across the table.
0: Correct. I'll get you one after you get in a hot air balloon.
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Wyobraska's new country 94 won the brand. 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

0: Co Wetzel, Jesse Murph, Wyobraska's new country, 94 won the brand. How about temps today? Right around 89. A hundo tomorrow possible. And windy. A windy hundo.
1: Ooh, it's like getting into an oven.
0: Exactly. KeeneyBFM.com for more. All right, so it's Friday. You got any big plans tonight?
1: No.
0: Well, shocker.
1: I know.
0: You don't worry. You don't have to come up with an excuse. Just say you plan to sit on the couch, watch some TV, and catch up on some sleep.
1: Yes.
0: New research says that the average age when people start to plan their social calendars around their sleep schedule, 32.
1: Ooh. What does that make me now, like, mentally?
0: 70.
1: I should do that mental age test.
0: The average person will turn down plans if they begin after 9 or before 7:36 a.m.
1: It's a little late, guys.
0: On average, people cancel 4 plans per month because they need their rest. Let's look at Trayton's. Trayton will turn down plans if they begin after 6, 5 some days.
1: Mm-hmm.
0: And what, before 7:30 in the morning? That's probably early for you, too. Like, you're not going to go to plan with, maybe.
1: Maybe. It's funny because I'm more likely probably to do it if it's early in the morning.
0: Correct. 47% of people are fine just saying no when they don't want to do something, while others spin elaborate excuses, even if it involves lying. And 41% have told people not to bother inviting them at certain times because they'll be in bed. That's Trayton.
1: Mm-hmm.
0: Don't text him. Don't call him after 7. 64% of people said the best kind of weekend is one with no plans. And the ideal social outing would be Friday evening, 2.5 hours involving 4 other people.
1: Okay.
0: When's the last time you have hung out with 4 other people for 2.5 hours?
1: You did not have to do that to me.
0: I'm just saying.
1: You did not have to. 4 or more people?
0: Exactly.
1: It's been a while.
0: Pre-COVID?
1: Yeah. So I was born, there was a lot of people in the room.
0: When I went to school that one time and I had to do a bus trip on a weekend. Now, there are some excuses, though, if you want to get out of evening plans. You just say, hey, you know, Tiger Woods crashed into my house.
1: And you know what? No one's going to question that.
0: My Blue Origin flight exploded. Duh, it's Love Island night.
1: I'm not into Love Island, but the people that are insane about it.
0: Correct. I tested positive for Ebola.
1: Ooh.
0: Didn't work.
1: Too real.
0: I'm making a He-Man chest plate to wear to Masters of the Universe next week. Yeah, things to do.
1: Mm.
0: Watching birds. Planting pollinators.
1: Okay, we didn't have to do that. You have a list in front of you. I know those last two aren't on there.
0: I won't be there. I gotta make sure my pollinators are growing.
1: Hey. How about a seed spreader yesterday?
0: Oh,
1: big
0: dear
1: news.
0: Lord.
1: Big.
0: Wow. Well, congratulations on that.
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11: Relative humidities will be a little bit lower. Temperatures are going to be a little bit hotter. Therefore, we really don't expect too much weather across western Nebraska and eastern Wyoming today. And again, on Saturday, going to be plenty warm, getting hot with upper 80s and lower 90s today. And temperatures tomorrow, deep into the 90s. Same for Sunday. We will see a better chance of showers and thunderstorms arriving Sunday night into Monday, however. A Pacific Northwest cool front will crash the party late Sunday into Monday, bringing that chance for showers and thunderstorms again and making it cooler.
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13: 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Topics include drought concerns, major recreational impacts, severe weather outbreaks, and so much more. 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
11: Sunny, quite warm, upper 80s today, lows tonight, lower 60s.

0: Chris Stapleton, Wyobraska's new country, 94 won the brand. You shouldn't leave. 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
1: Yeah.
0: How should they call us?
2: 308-633-9400. 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
0: It'll lead you to both of us. 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
3: 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Malibu wants to kiss or to leave. And you were the driver, I was the reason. 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

0: Ella Langley and Be Her at 94 won the brand. That's why Obraska's new country. How about, we'll call it 1, 2, 3, 4, 7, 89 today. Take me a while to count to get all the
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0: 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All right, it's time to play again. 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
1: That would make it a short list.
0: It's Are You Smarter Than Two Dummies on the Radio with Papa Murphy's, and we've got our contestant today, Renata. How you doing?
2: Fine.
0: Fine, good. Let's see if we can make your morning better. See if you can answer this. You get a choice of subjects. We have English, music, or science.
2: Oh.
0: Ooh. All those sound terrible.
2: Sorry, none of them. English, maybe?
0: English? I was hoping you picked lunch, but that wasn't a category today. All right, here's your English question for you today. True or false? Oh, you got a 50-50 chance on this. The word monsters is the subject of the following sentence. The idea of monsters living under his bed kept Kyle awake at night. Is monsters the subject of that sentence? True or false?
2: True.
0: That's one choice. The other choice would be... False. Yes, that's it. You got... I knew you had this. Kyle is the subject of that one, they said. I had to think about it three times, just so you know.
1: I went back to flashbacks of annotating sentences.
0: I know, it was bad. Trayton's diagramming over there, it was awful. But we did come up with the right answer. It is false. Kyle is the subject of that sentence. Oh, thank God. Let's don't put an English one in there again. That is not good for any of us.
1: I can safely say that wasn't my choice.
0: All right. Congratulations, Renata. We've got a $10 gift card for you from Papa Murphy's. You can use that to get yourself a $10 pizza on Tuesdays. Hold on the line. Another chance for you to win coming up Monday on with Papa Murphy's and the brand.
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4: Good morning, everyone. Alliance police arrested a man Wednesday after an armed confrontation that started with reports of stolen property, a damaged cell phone, and reckless driving. Officers located 29-year-old Nicholas Flores in a pickup behind the 500 block of Sweetwater Avenue. Police say Flores acted aggressively, refused commands, and attempted to flee. When officers opened the truck door, Flores allegedly grabbed a machete, prompting a taser deployment. He continued resisting before a second taser allowed officers to take him into custody. Flores was booked into the Boxview County Jail. Recommended charges include possession of a deadly weapon by a prohibited person, resisting arrest, reckless driving, and criminal mischief. A June 10th deadline has been set for public comments on a plan by the Panhandle Public Health District to submit a request for the release of federal-led abatement funding. PPHD officials say they plan on seeking just under $2.6 million in funding from the U.S. Housing and Urban Development Office of Lead Hazard Control and Healthy Homes. According to a public notice, the funding would

0: used to address lead hazards in 88 homes over the course of the next 5 years in PPHD's 12-county service district. The environmental review record is on file at PPHD's Scotts Bluff office, and written comments can be made by email to Megan Barhafer at mbarhafer@pphd.ne.gov. From the newsroom, I'm Scott Miller.
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2: Time for a look at sports on the Rural Radio Network. I'm Trayton Harmon. Scotts Bluff's Kate Talkington will represent the University of Wyoming at the College National Finals Rodeo. After qualifying in tie-down roping, the CNFR will take place June 14th through the 20th in Casper, Wyoming. The Nebraska Shrine Bowl set to kick off tomorrow in Kearney, and representing the area will be Scotts Bluff's Aiden Hafner and Mitchell Xavier Galloway. For Galloway, he talked about his favorite part of participating in the game.
3: My favorite experience is just coming in and meeting a bunch of great athletes and competing with them. I mean, it's a whole new level, and it's a lot of fun to work with. And then, coming into it, I knew it was like more than a game, but I didn't really get like the meaning behind it. And like today, finding out like how inspirational these kids and these adults are, and like being able to hear their stories, just gives a bunch of inspiration and realizing how it is more than a game.
2: For Hafner, he's excited to show people what Scotts Bluff is all about against Class A and B opponents.
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2: The Shrine Bowl kicks off tomorrow at 3 p.m. Mountain Time from UNK's Ron and Carol Cope Stadium. NHL Finals action, Game 2 going down last night as the Hurricanes even the series with a 4-3 overtime win. Series now even at 1-1. Finals head to the Sin City for Game 3 coming up tomorrow night at 6 p.m. on ABC. And Game 2 of the NBA Finals in action tonight with the Knicks leading the series 1-0. Tip-off scheduled for 6:30 p.m. on ABC.
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7: 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Meteorologist Don Day joins us in the Platte Valley Bank Weather Center this morning. Good morning, Don.
8: Good morning.
7: Well, we had a pretty decent day yesterday. A little warm, not awful, but a little warm out there. Highs got into the low 90s. Today going to be maybe a couple of degrees cooler than that, but a lot less thunderstorms around today.
8: Yeah, the air's drier. We had quite a bit yesterday, actually in a few places. It was pretty active. But today, with the air drier, just a few gusty isolated cells popping on up. And that's probably how tomorrow will go as well.
7: And tomorrow is going to be downright hot. And good news, windy, too, so that way it can feel like a complete blast furnace.
8: Well, there you go. Yeah. Now we're going to have some wind. Those winds are developing ahead of a front, a trough, that's going to come in Sunday night and Monday. That's why the winds will be picking up, but at the same time, that southerly breeze will start to reintroduce humidity back into the equation. So we'll see a little bit of thunderstorm activity Sunday afternoon and evening. And then as that system comes in on Monday, Monday is going to be probably the best chance of thunderstorms, and we'll be able to lose a few degrees. Monday will be a little cooler.
7: Yeah, so drop a couple off there. And then next week we talked about interesting, a couple of warm days, and then especially the latter half of next week looks maybe a little active again.
8: Well, yeah, I tell you, we continue to see a weather pattern. We're going to go back to all the way to, the pattern that brought the no winter. Going back to November, things are just out of sorts. I mean, we've got a trough of low pressure that's being predicted by most models into the nation's midsection by the middle to the end of next week that could bring temperature anomalies on the reverse side, downward side, as much as 15, 20 degrees or more by next Thursday and Friday. Now, you introduce that much cold in the middle of June, towards the middle.

0: June, you're going to have some active weather with showers and thunderstorms. Now, that could mean good news for precipitation, but could also mean severe weather. So it also means that, yeah, we've got some hot days coming, but this will knock down any prolonged spell of hot weather in the middle of the month.
1: Yeah, and of course, we all know we need the moisture, so we'll take that when we can get it. But just, I think the best way you can describe what, since about October, November, has just been weird.
0: Yeah, yeah, very weird. I mean, we're looking at still a vortex of very cold, a pocket of very cold air up in the higher latitudes that usually by this time, going into this part of June, really starts to go away. But what it's doing is it's so strong and cold up there, it's spinning off these storm systems up north into the North Pacific and especially the Gulf of Alaska. And then usually they don't work their way south this time of year. They stay up there and they become weaker and weaker over time. No, you know, it's like an early May pattern that we're seeing. So that's going to make for some interesting weather here in the month of June. And it also means a lot of the long range forecasts that were made for June a month ago aren't looking very good right now.
1: No. And quite frankly, they kept flip-flopping on what that was going to look like anyway. So I think what we've learned is just to take it like a couple of days at a time.
0: That is the safer bet right now.
1: All right, Don, we'll give you 2 days off for the weekend, and then we can come back and talk more about next week.
0: Sounds good.
1: Meteorologist Don Day with us today in the Platte Valley Bank Weather Center. Yesterday, we did get up to 92. We'll be 89 today, and then probably near 100 tomorrow. Anybody?
2: Okay. I hear no cheers from the crowd.
1: Thought I would just check to see. 62 now at the Brand.

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1: Shut the front door, Trayton. It's Friday!
2: Yeah!
3: You know what? Yeah! I want to be out of here.
2: This is true.
3: It's not personal.
2: I'm sitting in here getting ready for the show this morning. The first thing Trayton comes in and says is, let's expletive get this done. Hot in the morning at 5:30. Just whoom!
3: That goes back to yesterday, too.
2: Woo! Pepsi Pop Quiz coming up here in just a moment. See if you can be a winner. It is National Donut Day, so we're going to talk about your go-to donut here a little after 7:30, and we'll see if you agree with donut rankings.
3: Okay.
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3: Get them in. 308-633-9400. 308-633-9400. You have almost 4 minutes to get them in. 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Get them in right now before it's too late for today, tomorrow, and Sunday.
2: Yes. In other words, do it now, okay?
3: Do it now!
2: Jeez. So aggressive today. Kind of exciting, actually. Here's the Pepsi Pop Quiz next at 94.1.

0: Sunny and 75, plus 14 today, 89. 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

0: dancer, of course, to 308-633-9400. That enters your name into a drawing, and if your name gets pulled out of the drawing, you're going to come in and pick out a pack of Pepsi product courtesy of Pepsi Cola of Western Nebraska.
1: 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It's stuff that he sang before he had his stroke in 2013. It's been mastered, mixed, and ready to go. This will be the first album with new and never-before-heard tracks from him since 2008. Wow. Who are we talking about? I'm so excited to hear him sing. I've only heard him sing like a couple of notes since his stroke, so.
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0: Happy birthday today to Ellie Maurer, from Rob, Joanne, and the rest of the family. Happy birthday, Dan Barrett. Happy birthday to Steph Black from your Lunch Ladies group. And happy anniversary today to Brian and Laura Barrett. Tomorrow, happy birthday to Abigail Palou. Happy birthday, Casey Sides. And happy birthday to Aaron Reynolds of Bridgeport from your family. On Sunday, happy birthday to Sarah McGeehee. Javier Jimenez.
1: There you go.
0: Bev Burrows, Kelly Lucetto, and Jessica Clark.
1: All right, happy birthday today. Country music's Don Reed of the Statler Brothers is 81, and Brett James is 58 today. Retired NHL star and Carrie Underwood's hubby, Mike Fisher, is 46. Trayton's best friend, billionaire Robert Kraft, is 88.
2: Ooh, no.
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1: Hey there, aha there, aho there. How'd you do today on the Pepsi Pop Quiz?
2: Very well, personally.
1: You personally did do very well. We talked about how his wife, Mary, announced this artist will have a new music out by the end of the year. She said it's a whole new album with archive music, stuff that he sang before the stroke in 2013. It's been mastered, mixed, and ready to go. The correct answer is...
2: Randy Travis.
1: Yes.
2: I got really, really into Randy's music last spring.
1: Other news... For the 40th anniversary of his debut album, Storms of Life, the front room at the Nashville Palace has been renamed after him. Before the fame, he worked there as a cook and dishwasher in the late 70s and early 80s.
2: Oh, fun.
1: Also, if you're going to CMA Fest this weekend, he'll be doing meet and greets today and tomorrow in front of a set inspired by the cover of Storms of Life. Cool.
2: Very cool. The Randy Room now.
1: Love him. Just... sad that things got cut shorter than they should have been.
2: But still living a life.
1: There you go. Amen to that.

0: Hey man, Wyo Braska's New Country 94 won the brand. Congratulations to our winner.
1: Casey of Mitchell, your winner this morning, and the Pepsi Pop Quiz correctly answered Randy Travis and won our drawing to be your winner on this Friday.
0: I am so proud of you, Casey. You did a great job. You're just fantastic. Okay, that's the end of my...
1: No, I think that was good.
0: Happiness.
1: Everyone needs to hear that every once in a while.
0: Thank you. Thank you. Luke Combs now, Wyo Braska's New Country 94 won the brand.

0: get sleepless in a hotel room.
1: No.
0: Jeez. I'm always sleepless in a hotel room unless that air conditioner is on high.
1: Crank.
0: So you know.
1: I'm not paying for it. It's going low.
0: Highs today near 89. We'll be at 100 tomorrow probably, or very near, and matching that again on Sunday. So you'll want to be extra low on that air conditioner. Maybe even in your house.
1: I put them on high last night knowing what was coming.
0: Just Trayton's pre-freezing his house just to be prepared.
1: Right.
0: This is a very smart idea. It's one thing we can agree on. Set my thermostat at 58 this time of year. Just keep it down there.
1: Whoa. We got money bags over here.
0: No. Well, it is National Donut Day today, so we asked our question of the day, what's your favorite go-to donut? Go nuts, we said. And Jeremy went nuts right off the bat. Hog on a log.
1: Is that the bacon maple one?
0: Yes.
1: It's not
0: maple
1: bad.
0: Glazed Long John with a strip of bacon on top.
1: I don't like the strip, though. I like pieces. I don't want to pull all the bacon off in one go.
0: There's a grocery store in Superior, Stacy said. They make fresh donuts every day. One of their donuts is called Gravel Top. It's to die for. It's basically a Long John with a makeable frosting, or maple frosting, them dipped in crushed butterscotch chips. OMG.
1: Oh, sounds like terrorizing the roof of my mouth.
0: Vicky said all the above on all your answers.
1: Not a bad answer.
0: And Krispy Kreme's hot off the conveyor belt. If you've never tried those, they are amazing.
1: Never.
0: Let's see. Maple Long John filled with raspberry filling, says Corey.
1: Never had that combo.
0: Lori says Bavarian filled ones or ones with nut toppings.

0: They're so hit or miss for me.
1: Roger said an old fashioned.
0: Mm-hmm. Great answer.
1: Dee Dee said there's nothing like a good old glazed donut. I agree with that too.
0: I do. I also.
1: A chocolate frosted Bismarck, Bavarian cream, said Tony. April's into apple fritters. Lydia says frosted maple frosted donut, cake donut, Long John. No filling.
0: No filling.
1: You're a no filling kind of guy?
0: No, it's like it's so hit or miss.
1: Oh, I'm bring.
0: There needs to be the right. It can't be more filling than donut.
1: I love the surprise of what's in there. As long as it's a frosting.
0: Mm-hmm.
1: Lindsay said peanut butter pretzel. More Bavarian cream, chocolate glaze, apple fritters, more Boston cream pie, said Danelle.
0: Yep, classic.
1: Sour cream glazed, said Ann.
0: I think that's up there for me.
1: And JoJo said a cabbage burger, which I don't think qualifies.
0: I don't think that works, but I respect it.
1: And donut holes coming out of Deanna.
0: Ooh, great answer.
1: I like those. You can just shove those in by the... When we had Teacher Appreciation Day, we had an extra thing of donut holes.
0: We were testing them.
1: And I kept trying to throw them at Trayton to see if we could fit it in that giant opening in his face.
0: It stuck to his finger one time.
1: It did.
0: And I didn't really process it until it was too late.
1: And then it and like stuck to his face.
0: And that was the one.
1: Yeah. Then we quit after then.
0: Yep, that icked me out pretty quick. I love apple fritters and fritters, period.
1: Really?
0: That is my go-to. I like the crackly bits. I like... Talked about how I love the sour cream donut because it's just has all kinds of little nooks and crannies on it. But I think if I can get it, cherry fritter is the best donut.
1: You promise not to hit me?
0: Yeah.
1: I don't think I've ever had an apple fritter.
0: Never?
1: No.
0: Well, it's not something a lot of people go for. It's one of those
1: divisive donuts. Is it the one that's like, that looks
0: like
1: all odd shape?
0: It's just a lump.
1: Yes. Like,
0: yep.
1: Yeah. I mean,
0: it's more of a batter than a dough. Listen,
1: I've got like a set of favorite donuts. Like
0: that's
1: I like,
0: how I am too.
1: I like glazed things. I like twists. I like Long Johns that are filled with cream. I like these things. But then, like, if none of those are there, I'm like, oh well, I like that donut.
0: The consistent thing for me that everyone usually has is the blueberry cake donut. That is probably the most thing I have the most because the most people have it.
1: Okay. Yeah.
0: But if I can get my hands on a fritter. I'm on it.
1: All right, I'll try to fritter with you someday.
0: I don't like that. Not one bit. Good
2: morning. A brand new morning. 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
5: Sunny, quite warm, upper 80s today, lows tonight, lower 60s, hot, breezy southeast winds with mid to upper 90s Saturday, mid to upper 90s Sunday. Can't rule out an isolated gusty shower thunderstorm this weekend, but nothing too widespread. A better thunderstorm chance, though, come late Sunday and Sunday night, and then a little bit cooler, a better chance of showers and thunderstorms in the area Monday into early Monday night. Temperatures rebound Tuesday and Wednesday, go down again by next Thursday and Friday.
6: All right, there you go. A little up and down and up and down. It's like riding a horse. Just picture me on a horse for a minute, would you?
7: I've made it to the last hour of the show.
6: We're not there yet, Trayton. Right now in the backyard, it is 65. We've got more weather at KNEBFM.com. 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
7: I guess.
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0: Wyobraska's New Country 94 won the brand. Hey, our Freedom to Roam contest is going on, and our phone is ringing, Trayton. I feel like we should maybe answer it.
1: Maybe you should.
0: What do you think?
1: Yeah.
0: Good morning, KNEB.
2: Hi, this is James. Hey. I was told to give you guys a call.
0: Hey, James, how you doing?
2: Good, how are you?
0: Good. We're not calling for like a creepy, stalky reason or anything like that. We were just calling to tell you that we had our first drawing today, and you just won a $250 Sinclair gas card.
2: Yeah! Awesome.
0: Awesome, yeah.

0: keyword. Let's see, what one did he sign up with? Who he knew yesterday's keyword of summer. Or no, that was actually the day before's keyword, right? Yeah.
1: Yeah.
0: Summer. So congrats to him. And another chance to be a winner today. Our keyword is
2: fuel.
0: Fuel. 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

0: Wyobraska's new country, 94, won the brand. We've got some clouds this morning, generally sunny skies this afternoon, and 89 for our high. KNEBFM.com for more. It is National Donut Day. We just talked about that earlier today. We really are into our donuts.
1: We are.
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1: Mm-hmm.
0: 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Some other, you know, national chains, local chains running stuff as well. Anyway, a while back, the donut addicts at ThrillList.com put out the rundown of 24 classic donuts, ranked them from bestest to worstest.
1: No. Is there a worst?
0: Well, get ready for a fight if you're a fan of that one.
1: Well, I have a feeling I know what it is.
0: Glaze Round is number one.
1: Shocker.
0: The pinnacle of donuts everywhere.
1: Right. Can't beat it.
0: Rainbow Sprinkles, number two. That's a little high.
1: Okay.
0: Old Fashioned, number three. Raspberry Jelly. Apple Fritter.
1: Oh, made it to the top five. Nice.
0: The healthiest donut there is, supposedly. Don't fact check that.
1: Don't forget it.
0: Donut Holes. That's because you can eat more and there are no rules.
1: Right.
0: Chocolate Frosted. Crumb Cake.
1: Mm.
0: Blueberry Cake. There's your blueberry cake.
1: There it is. I'm doing well.
0: Glaze Twist and Sugar Twist. Boston Cream. French Curler.
1: Ooh, another great one.
0: I don't know if I've had one of those. Apple Cider Cake. This is too high in my opinion. Powdered Sugar.
1: I agree. Messy.
0: Sugar Round. Bear Claw. Way better than a powdered sugar.
1: Mm-hmm.
0: Maple Glazed. Buttermilk Bar. Strawberry Frosted. Cinnamon Bun is number 20.
1: That's one of your favorites. That's that's what you gravitate towards, it seems.
0: Mm-hmm. That's too low. Chocolate Cake. Lemon Jelly. Coconut Cake. And this is fine. Any of those cake donuts can be down there, in my opinion. Plain Cake is the last one.
1: Oh, well, that's
0: boring.
1: Let's get real donuts.
0: Right.
1: I think Lemon Jelly is an underrated one. I didn't even think about it. I love a lemon flavor, though. I know it's very divisive.
0: I love lemon. I've never tried a lemon jelly donut before.
1: The wife hates it. Hates lemon flavor.
0: Oh, well, that's unfortunate.
1: Just flavor, though.
0: You should probably divorce her for that.
1: Nope, that's okay.
0: Okay, well, just trying to help. Just offering relationship advice over here.
1: Don't.
0: Fine.
1: That's my advice to you.
0: Okay. Jeez. I'm the problem again all of a sudden.
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0: Let's get you the Bill Boyer joke of the day, Trayton. 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How do you make babies?" "It's simple," she said. "You just change the Y to an I and add ES."

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2: Good morning, everyone. The cattle industry and federal officials are closely monitoring the situation with the announcement that the New World screwworm has been found on U.S. soil for the first time in 60 years. Nebraska Farm Bureau President Mark McHarg says now's the time for diligence, not fear, and his organization is very optimistic NWS will be eradicated again. On Wednesday, the day before the announcement, the topic was addressed by Nebraska Senator Pete Ricketts, who was asked by reporters about the USDA efforts to fight the scourge.
3: We are investing in several facilities, one in Texas, one in Panama, to be able to create the sterile flies that would then be released to be able to keep the population down. This was how we combated this in prior years when this has happened. And so USDA is spending millions of dollars to be able to get that up and running. Off the top of my head, I can't recall exactly when that's supposed to be up. I think it's the end of the year, but we'd have to get back with you just to confirm that.
2: Ricketts said Ag Secretary Brooke Rollins is being briefed on the situation daily, and USDA is working diligently on solutions. McHarg said for producers, they advise everyone to be familiarized with the signs of NWS and follow state and national animal health protocols. And for consumers, they should know that NWS is not a threat to food safety, and the U.S. continues to have the safest food supply in the world. From the newsroom, I'm Scott Miller.
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4: Time for a look at sports on the Rural Radio Network. I'm Trayton Harmon. Scotts Bluff's Tate Hockington will represent the University of Wyoming at the College National Finals Rodeo. After qualifying in tie-down roping, the CNFR will take place June 14th through the 20th in Casper, Wyoming. The Nebraska Shrine Bowl set to kick off tomorrow in Kearney, and representing the area will be Scotts Bluff's Aiden Hafner and Mitchell Xavier Galloway. For Galloway, he talked about his favorite part of participating in the game.
5: My favorite experience is just coming in and meeting a bunch of great athletes and competing with them. I mean, it's a whole new level, and it's a lot of fun to work with. And then, you know, coming into it, I knew it was like more than a game, but I didn't really get like the meaning behind it. And like today, finding out like how inspirational these kids and these adults are, and like being able to hear their stories, just gives a bunch of inspiration and realizing how it is more than a game.
4: For Hafner, he's excited to show people what Scotts Bluff is all about against Class A and B opponents.
6: It just means a lot to me, I guess, because now everyone comes out to Scotts Bluff, Nebraska, and just shows up for Friday night. So it just means a lot that I can just come here, play against Class A people, Class B, and just be the best.
4: The Shrine Bowl kicks off tomorrow at 3 p.m. Mountain Time from UNK's Ron and Carol Cope Stadium. NHL Finals action, Game 2 going down last night as the Hurricanes even the series with a 4-3 over

0: Time win. Series now even at 1-1. 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And Game 2 of the NBA Finals in action tonight with the Knicks leading the series 1-0. Tip-off scheduled for 6:30 p.m. on ABC.
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2: Sunny, quite warm, upper 80s today. Lows tonight, lower 60s. Hot, breezy southeast winds with mid to upper 90s Saturday, mid to upper 90s Sunday. Can't rule out an isolated gusty shower thunderstorm this weekend, but nothing too widespread. A better thunderstorm chance, though, come late Sunday and Sunday night, and then a little bit cooler, a better chance of showers and thunderstorms in the area Monday into early Monday night. Temperatures rebound Tuesday and Wednesday, go down again by next Thursday and Friday.
3: 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Here's Jordan Davis.

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1: Good

0: What are we laughing at?
1: Because you didn't do anything over there. I had to hit.
0: No. All.
1: Listen.
0: That was scary.
1: I just want everybody to hear.
0: He just busted in the door and get left.
1: I just want everybody to hear what happens in Trayton's brain. Like, if you could see, like, if you had a camera on Trayton and you could see it, you know, I'd be like, it's Friday! And here's Trayton's response.
0: That would insinuate you're wrong. You're never wrong.
1: It's just like, oh.
0: My brain is like the fuel pump shut off button near the gas pump.
1: Right.
0: Every time you do that, I just slam that button. Yeah, I lose a life every time you do it.
1: There he goes. Hey, it is Friday. Welcome to the final 2 hours of the program. Trayton was trying to push it along and see if we could make this the final. We still have to be here till 10.
0: Bummer.
1: Okay.
0: I'm stoked.
1: Jeez.
0: Can we get like an early out or something?
1: No. Trayton's like, can we have a late start and an early dismissal? That would be great.
0: Yeah, start at 9, done at 9.
1: We're going to play Reganis Auto Center Monogram Money here in just a moment. We're going to talk about maybe how a plot vacation is just what you need this summer.
0: Don't know what that means. We're going to learn.
1: Celebrity news headlines a little after 8:30. We're going to talk about a new dating trend that Trayton and I are not into.
0: Right.
1: Wildflowering.
0: Interesting.
1: I'm kind of nervous, to
0: be
1: honest with you.
0: Sounds like the wife would be into it. Let's learn.
1: Oh, boy. And what do you got coming up on News from Nashville today?
0: Cody Johnson coming your way on News from Nashville today, talking about his gold buckle. That he's wearing as he headlines CMA Fest tonight.
1: Looking forward to seeing that.

0: And a country song came on. It's Luke Bryan at 94, won the brand. Why Obraska's new country. Highs today going to be right around 89. A hundo tomorrow, which is good for a dollar bill in your pocket. Not so great for the forecast. When's the last time you had a hundo? Been a bit.
1: I can't name it.
0: All right. I'll put mine away then.
1: Yeah.
0: Hey, did you know, Trayton, we're in day number two, or week number two now of Freedom to Roam?
1: Are we?
0: Mm-hmm. Which means you have all weekend to get today's keyword in at KNEBFM.com. It's presented by the Scottsbluff County Fair and Essential Fuels. If you missed it earlier today, we had our first winner, which was James of Mitchell. Congratulations to James. 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We're talking like four or five easy questions, but then you have to put today's keyword in, which is?
1: Fuel.
0: Fuel. 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
0: $122.33. I think Trayton just fell asleep. He's like, 1, 2, 2, 3, 3. He just fell asleep on the keyboard.
1: Yep.
0: What up for grabs today? What's your first initial?
1: R.
0: R, like Robert or Reagan or Ryan or Regina.
3: J.
0: J, like Jimmy or James or Jennifer or Justin.
3: S.
0: S, like Smith or Swanson or Simpson. Those are some good initials.
1: Yeah, they are.
0: RJS are the initials today. Are they yours? 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
0: No winner today on Monogram Money. 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RJS were the initials. Let another $9.41. Come on back Monday. 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

0: Why Obraska's New Country, 94.1 The Brand. Well, these words I don't know anymore about anything, and this is another one I've not heard of. When you travel, do you like to get out and explore the city for hours every day, or you prefer to just lounge by the pool until the sun goes down?
1: I'm an explorer.
0: I am not. There's a new travel tent trend that's gaining traction after an author talked about it on Instagram. It's called a plop vacation, or fly and flop, or flop and drop. Instead of cramming your trip of sightseeing, excursions, and packed itinerary, you just basically plop, Trayton. You find a beach chair, a hammock, or a comfortable spot. You spend your vacation relaxing. Travel experts say people often come home from vacations feeling exhausted because they try to do everything. The plop vacation has no pressure or packed schedule. It's just rest and relaxation. Anyone can enjoy a plop vacation, they say. Single people, couples, even people with kids. Just pack a bag and everything your family needs for the day and enjoy not having to carry it all over the city.
1: Sweet.
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0: Wyobraska's new country, 94, won the brand. There's Cody Johnson and the fall. It is not the fall. It is the summer this weekend. High is going to be near 100 both tomorrow and Sunday. 89 today. Not going to lie. There could be one, maybe two thunderstorms. Trayton will go out with his shotgun, try to shoot him down, but we'll see.
1: Haven't had a lot of success.
0: No, they move too quickly for him, and they're too small for him to hit, to be honest with you.
1: Yeah.
0: But we'll try. KNEBFM.com for more. Trayton.
1: I can't believe we're only at this point of the show.
0: It's time for celebrity news headlines. Perk up. This is some of your favorite.
1: All right, I'm up.
0: We're going to start with one of your heroes, Shia LaBeouf. Ordered to take anger management and sensitivity training courses.
1: Oh.
0: Boy, if Kelsey is taking bets on whether he'll punch the teacher, I'm about to be very rich. I'm just saying. He pled guilty to 3 counts of battery, Shia did. The good news is this won't affect his Hollywood career because he no longer has one. The situation from New Jersey or from Jersey Shore may run for governor of New Jersey.
1: That's crazy.
0: The D next to his name will stand for dumbass, but I guess he'll... Tom Holland says dyslexia will prevent him from hosting SNL. Well, technically said SLN, but you get the point,
1: right,
0: what he was
1: right,
0: talking
1: right.
0: about. I mean, Kenny G turns 70 today. Also the number of times you've heard his music in an elevator.
1: Feels low.
0: There's an action comedy coming out in August called Jason Statham Stole My Bike. Jason will play himself, and yet I still doubt he has the range to pull it off. But oh, Trayton. I feel like we need some somber music. Russell Wilson announced he's officially done with pro football.
1: Man.
0: He signed with the Jets, so.
1: Oh, no.
0: It was time. He threw a retirement party, and it was promptly intercepted. And reusable water bottles are being banned from World Cup games. Now, FIFA says fans shouldn't worry. 12-ounce bottles will only be $75.
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0: But Trayton thinks that he and Ani might be into it. So here we go.
1: I hope that doesn't come back to bite me.
0: Remember when a relationship was a switch that you'd flip, like, you know, on Facebook to update your status in a relationship or something like that?
2: Okay.
0: Well, now it's a little more complicated. There's a new dating term called wildflowering. It's more than a buzzword than a whole new vibe.
2: Okay.
0: It's about relaxing your status, encouraging single people to let romance grow naturally with no labels, no timelines, no pressure to find exactly where things are heading.
2: Okay.
0: In spite of your mom's, you know, tampering. So instead of there being that big moment in a timeline when all the relationship steps will happen, it's more like, we'll see where this goes.
2: Okay.
0: One dating expert says it can be liberating and more fun.
2: Wow.
0: Especially if you have a tendency to overthink things, Trayton. I'm not saying you do, but I'm just saying.
2: Appreciate it.
0: Feels like, you know, the need for a person to check every box from the get-go. Now, she said dates would be less about racing towards the finish line and more about staying curious, learning about yourself, and figuring out what you actually want from a partner.
2: Okay.
0: There's one caveat, though. If you're wildflowering, you should be open about it so the other person knows that you're going with the flow, especially since one of the dating red flags for some people is serial daters who bounce from one prospect to another without ever deepening the connection. Those probably need more structure, not less, but it's always about healthy communication. Those same red flags exist for people who are looking for something more intense and regimented, but don't let the other person know up front. Thank God neither one of us are dating.
1: Right. I was hoping this was fun, like, oh, we're going to go hunt wildflowers. Nope, it's not. Go find some wildflowers, plant up. Nope, it's...
0: I wonder which one of us would be a worse dater. We're probably both equally terrible.
1: I like to think it's both awful.
0: I mean, we both found our high school sweethearts and...
1: Right. Served on a silver platter and...
0: Correct.
1: We're good with it. More than good with it. Stoked about it.
0: The good news is we were awkward because we were teenagers when they met us, so we're not any more awkward than what we were then.
1: It's only been uphill, I hope.
0: Downhill.
1: Oh.
0: See, you got that thing wrong again, but anyway, there you go.
1: We don't need to do that again.
0: No, we don't need to argue about that because we've all decided that you're probably right, and I'm not happy about it.
1: Good.
0: Here's Jason Aldean, 94, won the brand.

0: 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Well, shut up. Okay, we got nice weather today. 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
2: Cody Johnson will headline the main CMA Fest show at Nashville's Nissan Stadium tonight. It's a coveted big-time gig at any point in an artist's career. But for Cody, it's his first time meeting the CMA crowd with an Entertainer of the Year trophy under his belt. It's something the fall hitmaker has been trying to absorb ever since he picked up the ACM honor back on May the 17th.
3: I remember playing those gigs for very, very little money and knowing that it's not going to pay my house off. But ultimately, people got to hear my music. And then that shaped why I wrote certain songs, why I chose certain songs from certain songwriters to send that message. If I have a platform that's going to reach this many people, I can send this message or this message. And I chose those songs that sent a brighter message to the world. And looking back, it's kind of surreal. I haven't really let it soak in yet. For a cowboy, this is that gold buckle I've been chasing my whole life.
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10: Sunny, quite warm, upper 80s today, lows tonight, lower 60s, hot, breezy southeast winds with mid to upper 90s Saturday, mid to upper 90s Sunday. Can't rule out an isolated gusty shower or thunderstorm this weekend, but nothing too widespread. A better thunderstorm chance, though, come late Sunday and Sunday night, and then a little bit cooler, a better chance of showers and thunderstorms in the area Monday into early Monday night. Temperatures rebound Tuesday and Wednesday, go down again by next Thursday and Friday.
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1: Get up, Trayton. It's Friday! Yeah, baby!
2: You didn't like that, did you?
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2: All right. Coming up this hour of the show, we're going to get right to it. Stupid criminal stories in just a moment. We're going to find out what you think is worse, finding out your kid is bullied or is a bully. Trayton immediately answered that question. We'll talk about that.
3: Easy answer for me.
2: Extra news headlines a little after 9:30. We'll wrap up the show with closing arguments. And don't you have some good news for us today?
3: I do have some good news for you today. We're talking about a bear catch, a GoFundMe retirement, and $5 hot dogs.
2: Ooh. Sign me up. Here's Morgan Wallen.

0: Wyobraska's new country 94 won the brand. It is another day and another chance for you to win in our Freedom to Roam contest. Sponsored by the Scottsbluff County Fair, we're giving away a $250 Sinclair gas card, courtesy of Essential Fuels. We did that earlier today with James from Mitchell. So we want to make the most of your summer travels. How do you win? Well, go.
1: Well, you win by going online, entering the contest at KNEBFM.com, enter your information, and enter the keyword of fuel.
0: Yes, F-U-E-L. Contest, Freedom to Roam. You can do it on the app as well. The keyword changes every day, except this weekend. Today's keyword is going to work through the whole weekend, okay?
1: Okay.
0: So if you don't get time to do it today, because you know it's Friday and you're busy, you go there tomorrow or Sunday and put in fuel, and we'll have a new keyword Monday. Freedom to Roam! Brought to you by the good people at the Scottsbluff County Fair, Legacy of the Plains, Gary's Restoration, and the Connecting Point.
2: In the criminal justice system, the people are represented by two separate yet equally important groups: the police who investigate crime and the district attorneys who prosecute the offenders. Some criminals are just plain stupid. These are their stories.
0: Sometimes a really dumb plan somehow works out. A thief in San Francisco opted not to have a getaway driver and just hired a Waymo so the car would drive itself out of Dodge.
3: Oh, right.
0: The man robbed a hot yoga studio? Boy, that is very San Francisco. It was a hot yoga studio. And apparently got away with an armload of activewear. Or what, men's shorts? Is that, I mean...
1: Yeah, that sounds like it.
0: That sounds stupid. Waymo has run through an app where there are cameras all over the place, but somehow it's been about 6 months and they still can't find this guy.
1: Whoa.
0: Technically, they might know who he is, but there haven't been any arrests and he hasn't been publicly identified. So he could just be sitting around his house doing yoga and stolen activewear.
1: Could be.
0: The detective even admitted, I'd think it'd be easier to solve in a Waymo, but it sounds like the guy booked the Waymo with stolen information or a burner phone, and the video footage didn't help much either. Dumb, but it worked somehow. I've got so many questions.
1: You don't hear that very often on this.
0: First of all, what is a hot yoga?
1: It's literally just a studio to do yoga in, Bill. Come on.
0: Why is it called a hot yoga?
1: Because it's warm in there.
0: Ugh. That would have to be a cold yoga studio for me. A 60-minute hot yoga workout? I would die. I would need more than activewear to get me through that. I would need a crane.
3: Right.
0: Ugh. All right. There you go.
4: Big laugh. Yeah. 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
6: Sunny, quite warm, upper 80s today, lows tonight, lower 60s, hot, breezy southeast winds with mid to upper 90s Saturday, mid to upper 90s Sunday. Can't rule out an isolated gusty shower or thunderstorm this weekend, but nothing too widespread. A better thunderstorm chance, though, come late Sunday and Sunday night, and then a little bit cooler, a better chance of showers and thunderstorms in the area Monday into early Monday night. Temperatures rebound Tuesday and Wednesday, go down again by next Thursday and Friday.
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0: Wyobraska's new country, 94.1 the brand. We've got an interesting question. Well, I thought it was interesting. It would take a little bit of discussion. Trayton shut me down like crazy on this, but parenting isn't easy, and Trayton would know because he's not one.
1: Right.
0: Especially when you're just trying to remain calm while someone who, you know, can't read explains why you are wrong. But a serious poll asked parents, which would be a worse realization? Finding out that your kid is violently bullied at school, or finding out that your kid is a violent bully at school? And there really weren't any easy answers.
2: There was for me.
0: Now, 66%, so two-thirds, said it would be worse to find out their kid was a violent bully. But a third said it would be worse to learn that their kid was being violently bullied.
2: What are you, quit, loser.
0: Yeah.
2: Bully your kid, too.
0: Now, the comments show a very real struggle, Trayton.
2: I know.
0: A parent said, my kid being a violent bully would be a harsher realization about my own parenting and more difficult follow-up conversation to start fixing the issue.
2: That was my answer.
0: Others agreed, saying the kid would have learned it from them. On the flip side, a parent said, it's definitely worse if you're being bullied. Schools are often useless with that stuff, and as a parent, you're even more helpless because you can't do anything to the bullies.
2: Mm-hmm.
0: Well, you could, but... Someone else added, as someone who was heavily bullied, finding out my kid was a bully would be so shameful and humiliating.
2: Yeah.
0: How did you fall in that category, Trayton?
2: I don't think I was either of those things.
0: You're just in the middle?
2: Luckily. But I'd, like I said, agree with finding out your kid was a bully would be much worse.
0: 34,000%. I think I was probably bullied. I was just too dumb to realize it, to be honest with you.
2: Okay.
0: I self-bullied myself is what I did.
2: You were the worst of both of us.
0: I was. My poor parents. Here's Walker Hayes.

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0: Time now for the biggest news headlines that didn't make our news headlines today. If we can get Trayton woke up over there. Chipotle is giving away 50,000 burritos to basketball fans. And diarrhea to the rest of us. Ooh. But the USPS wants to raise the price of stamps to 82 cents. They want to say they want to match the age of the average person who still uses the mail.
1: Ooh, sad.
0: Researchers found a fish that lives in the anus of manta rays. There's some people in Congress and Washington, D.C. that are like, hey, challenge accepted. We got this figured out. Mm. AI-enabled dolls can now hold conversations with children.
1: That's awful.
0: You see how well that worked out in all those Chucky movies, right?
1: Mm.
0: The innovator of Tickle Me Elmo was a Unabomber suspect. And parents at that time would argue he did more harm to society, to be honest with you.
1: Ooh.
0: A new Gallup poll finds that support for same-sex marriages has fallen to 65%. The other 35% are people in, you know, gay relationships who are afraid of commitment, apparently. Mm. And a Frontier Airlines flight heading from Puerto Rico to Chicago had to divert to Miami because a passenger choked an off-duty flight attendant shortly after he attempted to open an emergency exit door and enter the cockpit. Good Lord. Nice to know the spirit of Spirit Airlines flies on.
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0: Hey, it's Bill Boyer here. I know I can see it at your house, right? Someone's streaming, someone's gaming, someone's working, someone's doing homework, someone's scrolling, and nobody is yelling at the Wi-Fi.

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1: Hey, race fans, Saturday nights are thundering in the valley at Highway 92 Raceway in Gearing, Nebraska. 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

Changed My Mind, Riley Green. It's Wild Braska's New Country, 94.1 The Brand. Let's get you your good news this morning. An Arizona Police Department shared video of officers and wildlife officials using a tarp to catch a tranquilized bear as it fell out of a tree. It worked, even though one of them basically fell on top of the zonked out bear. The department says the bear is great and has been relocated. A woman spotted an elderly woman named Mary struggling to get around as she was working as a cleaner at a movie theater. So she set up a GoFundMe to help her get to retirement, and it has raised more than $146,000. She later surprised Mary with the amount, and she was grateful. Mary sounds like a good person who's been helpful and generous to others as well. Well, if your child is having trouble finding a summer job, they can try starting their own thing. A pair of 16-year-old twins in California named Chaz and Chase Clemens have become sensations since launching their $5 hot dog cart as a summer gig. Last year, Glizzy Street is known for its bacon-wrapped hot dogs. There's your good news this morning. Coming up next, we got Chris Jansen with All I Need Is You, then Hardy with MacArthur.

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0: That's Hardy, Tim McGraw, Eric Church, Ernest Hemingway, Mark Twain.
1: Yeah,
0: all kinds of poets. Everybody's in there. Brand new morning, 94, won the brand. I figured out what the problem is today, Trayton. I haven't finished my banana. I'll get that done here in a minute. Once the show's over, unless you'd like me to go for it now.
1: No, I'd rather not.
0: You'd like to just get the show done?
1: I had to watch you stretch and get the banana in yesterday, and I didn't like it.
0: All right, let's talk about our summer promotion, shall we? It is called Freedom to Roam. It's sponsored by the Scottsbluff County Fair. 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Enter the keyword,
1: which is fuel.
0: 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Our next Friday drawing, we gave it away today to James from Mitchell.

0: could be winner next Friday in Freedom to Roam, a $250 Sinclair gas card from Essential Fuels. And the Scottsbluff County Fair with 94 won the brand. Clearly, I can't speak today, Trayton. It's time to go, right?
1: Yeah!
0: He's only been ready for this for 4 hours.
1: Car's been started. Let's go.
0: All right, here we go. Some random facts to leave you with today, Trayton. All the planets in the solar system could fit between Earth and the moon. Now, it'd be a tight squeeze, but we could fit them all in there.
1: Okay, challenge accepted.
0: The FBI followed Russell Crowe around for almost 2 years in the early 2000s after they got a credible threat Al-Qaeda was going to kidnap him as a cultural destabilization plot.
1: Huh.
0: The Bahamas almost became a Canadian province in 1911, but the plan fell through, mostly because of a wave of racist fear that black people would leave the Bahamas to come to and live in the other provinces.
1: Mm.
0: Go Canada.
1: Mm.
0: The guy who founded the North Face died in 2015 from hypothermia after a kayaking accident.
1: Oh. Yeah. These are some not fun facts.
0: No. And how about this? The original lyrics of Rupert Holmes' Escape, the Pina Colada song, were "if you like Humphrey Bogart and getting caught in the rain."
1: I don't even know what that means.
0: Thought he had too many Bogart references in his other songs, so he changed the lyric to "if you like pina coladas." Also, apparently, he doesn't even like pina coladas, and he thinks they taste like cheopectic diarrhea medicine.
1: All right.
0: Now you know!
1: On that note...
0: have a great weekend, Trayton.
1: I will. You too.
0: See you Monday.
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11: Sunny, quite warm, upper 80s today, lows tonight, lower 60s, hot, breezy southeast winds with mid to upper 90s Saturday, mid to upper 90s Sunday. Can't rule out an isolated gusty shower thunderstorm this weekend, but nothing too widespread. A better thunderstorm chance, though, come late Sunday and Sunday night, and then a little bit cooler, a better chance of showers and thunderstorms in the area Monday into early Monday night. Temperatures rebound Tuesday and Wednesday, go down again by next Thursday and Friday.
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1: Mark your calendar for the LaGrange Mini Fair, June 6th. The events kick off at 7 a.m. with breakfast in the park, 5K run by Bar X Ranch at 7:30, pep parade at 9:30, followed by the open parade at 10. The festivities continue after the parade with bike and foot races. There will be a variety of vendors in the park, a gymkhana for kids 14 and under, meals by the LaGrange Hawk Springs Homemakers and Bear Creek Women's Club from 11 to 7 in the community building or at B&V Coffee Cafe, and concessions at Yetter's Snack Shack starting at 11. Kids games from 1 to 3, build your own stick horse from 1 to 3, a money hunt and kids bingo and regular bingo. Invitational bronc riding at 6, the night shows from 7:30 to 9 featuring Brennan Scott Green. For more information, log on to the website at www.lagrangewyo.com.
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12: Sunny, quite warm, upper 80s today, lows tonight, lower 60s, hot, breezy southeast winds with mid to upper 90s Saturday, mid to upper 90s Sunday. Can't rule out an isolated gusty shower thunderstorm this weekend, but nothing too widespread. A better thunderstorm chance, though, come late Sunday and Sunday night, and then a little bit cooler, a better chance of showers and thunderstorms in the area Monday into early Monday night. Temperatures rebound Tuesday and Wednesday, go down again by next Thursday and Friday. 94.1 The Brand.
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0: That's Luke Bryan here on 94.1 The Brand, Wyobraska's new country. 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

0: That's Tucker Wetmore on 94.1 The Brand. On this date in history, in 2002, Elizabeth Smart was kidnapped right out of her bedroom by two homeless men. She was found alive and well 9 months later, just 18 miles away from her Salt Lake City home. On this date in entertainment history, in 2009, The Hangover, the popular movie, was released into theaters. And it was on this date in 2012 when science fiction author Ray Bradbury died at the age of 91.
1: 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In this conversation with the Nebraska Community Foundation, we hear from Jeff Yost, president and CEO, about how communities are building momentum across the state.
2: 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We're now doing that work in about 270 communities around the state. 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As Nebraskans, many times we're very, very modest, and sometimes I don't think we appreciate all that we have, and that's what we do, is we help people build their hometown to be a community of choice for this generation and the next.
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3: Mark your calendar for the LaGrange Mini Fair, June 6th. The events kick off at 7 a.m. with breakfast in the park, 5K run by Bar X Ranch at 7:30, pep parade at 9:30, followed by the open parade at 10. The festivities continue after the parade with bike and foot races. There will be a variety of vendors in the park, a gymkhana for kids 14 and under, meals by the LaGrange Hawk Springs Homemakers and Bear Creek Women's Club from 11 to 7 in the community building or at B&V Coffee Cafe.

0: Bank, and concessions at Yetter's Snack Shack starting at 11. Kids games from 1 to 3, build your own stick horse from 1 to 3, a money hunt, and kids bingo and regular bingo. Invitational bronc riding at 6, the night shows from 7:30 to 9 featuring Brennan Scott Green. For more information, log on to the website at www.lagrangeyo.com.
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3: Sunny, quite warm, upper 80s today, lows tonight, lower 60s, hot, breezy southeast winds with mid to upper 90s Saturday, mid to upper 90s Sunday. Can't rule out an isolated gusty shower or thunderstorm this weekend, but nothing too widespread. A better thunderstorm chance, though, come late Sunday and Sunday night, and then a little bit cooler, a better chance of showers and thunderstorms in the area Monday into early Monday night. Temperatures rebound Tuesday and Wednesday, go down again by next Thursday and Friday.

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I'm Steve, and for Chris today, here is Brantley Gilbert.

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1: Happy birthday today to Ellie Maurer from Rob, Joanne, and the rest of the family. 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
4: The walking bridge over Highway 26 in Scotts Bluff will be lit up in purple lights during the month of June. 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
9: Here's your weather forecast from the Platte Valley Bank Weather Center. After low and mid-level clouds continue to burn off, we'll get abundant sunshine with high temps today into the upper 80s. Mostly clear tonight with lows upper 50s and low 60s. Soaring heat for this weekend. Tomorrow, we'll get close to 100 with middle and upper 90s expected Sunday as well. Some clouds Saturday night with lows low to mid 60s. Sunday, late day and evening, could have a couple passing thunderstorms. I'm meteorologist Don Watzel on KNEB.

That's the latest from Luke Combs on 94.1 The Brand, Wyobraska's new country. On the celebrity birthday list today, it includes actor Mark Wahlberg, 55 today. 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

0: Blake Shelton on 94.1 The Brand, Wyobraska's new country. Today is National Donut Day. Have you had a donut today? Website has ranked the classic donuts from best to worst. The glaze, round, and rainbow sprinkles got the top spots, while the bottom two were plain cake donuts and coconut cake donuts.
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8: Here's your weather forecast from the Platte Valley Bank Weather Center. After low and mid-level clouds continue to burn off, we'll get abundant sunshine with high temps today into the upper 80s. Mostly clear tonight with lows upper 50s and low 60s. Soaring heat for this weekend. Tomorrow, we'll get close to 100 with middle and upper 90s expected Sunday as well. Some clouds Saturday night with lows low to mid 60s. Sunday, late day and evening, could have a couple passing thunderstorms. I'm meteorologist Don Watzel on KNEB.

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3: Good afternoon. It'll be a day of fun for kids of all ages this weekend during the annual LaGrange Mini Fair. Tomorrow's activities kick off at 7 o'clock in the morning with a community breakfast along with a 5K run, pet and open parades, bike and foot races, and a kids' gymkhana. Dalton Ward told KNEB News how the event got started decades ago.
4: Local 4-H kids had a deal to show off their 4-H projects to the community. That's how it started over 50 years ago.
3: For the afternoon, there will be a variety of games and activities, including bounce houses, building stick horses, and money hunt for the kids, and a selfie scavenger hunt for everyone. The evening features an invitational bronc riding contest with working dog demonstrations, rounded out by a performance featuring Brennan Scott Green. The trial is set to begin next week for a Garden County pastor and part-time sheriff's deputy who's charged with sexually assaulting a teen in the church's youth group and made unwanted contact with another. 41-year-old Bruce Neal has pleaded not guilty to charges of first-degree sexual assault, felony child abuse, and felony tampering with evidence. Earlier this year, a motion was granted for a change of venue, and the trial will be held at the Scottsbluff County Court. Trial dates have been scheduled for June 10th through the 18th. If he's found guilty on the most serious charge, he'd be facing up to 50 years in prison. From the Rural Radio News Center, I'm Dave Strang.
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5: Time for a look at sports on the Rural Radio Network. I'm Trayton Harmon. Scottsbluff's Kate Talkington will represent the University of Wyoming at the College National Finals Rodeo. After qualifying in tie-down roping, the CNFR will take place June 14th through the 20th in Casper, Wyoming. The Nebraska Shrine Bowl set to kick off tomorrow in Kearney, and representing the area will be Scottsbluff's Aiden Hafner and Mitchell Xavier Galloway. For Galloway, he talked about his favorite part of participating in the game.
6: My favorite experience is just coming in and meeting a bunch of great athletes and competing with them. I mean, it's a whole new level, and it's a lot of fun to work with. And then, coming into it, I knew it was like more than a game, but I didn't really get like the meaning behind it. And like today, finding out like how inspirational these kids and these adults are, and like being able to hear their stories, just gives a bunch of inspiration and realizing how it is more than a game.
5: For Hafner, he's excited to show people what Scottsbluff is all about against Class A and B opponents.
7: This means a lot to me, I guess, because not everyone comes out to Scottsbluff, Nebraska, and just shows up for Friday night. So it just means a lot that I can just come here, play against Class A people, Class B, and just be the best.
5: The Shrine Bowl kicks off tomorrow at 3 p.m. Mountain Time from UNK's Ron and Carol Cope Stadium. NHL Finals action, Game 2 going down last night as the Hurricanes even the series with a 4-3 overtime win. Series now even at 1-1. Finals head to the Sin City for Game 3 coming up tomorrow night at 6 p.m. on ABC. And Game 2 of the NBA Finals in action tonight with the Knicks leading the series 1-0. Tip-off scheduled for 6:30 p.m. on ABC.
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9: Here's your weather forecast from the Platte Valley Bank Weather Center. After low and mid-level clouds continue to burn off, we'll get abundant sunshine with high temps today into the upper 80s. Mostly clear tonight with lows upper 50s and low 60s. Soaring heat for this weekend. Tomorrow, we'll get close to 100 with middle and upper 90s expected Sunday as well. Some clouds Saturday night with lows low to mid 60s. Sunday, late day and evening, could have a couple passing thunderstorms. I'm meteorologist Don Watzel on KNEB.

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Wild Brassica's New Country. I'm Steve Chose, and for Chris Cottrell today, here is Jason Aldean.

0: That's Sam Hunt on 94.1 The Brand, Wyobraska's New Country. Well, new research says that the average age when people start to plan their social calendars around their sleep schedules, that age is 32. And people are likely to turn down plans if they begin after 9 p.m. or before 7:36 in the morning.
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2: Today's Aulick Midday National Anthem is performed by Ashley Hillman and Brooke Margheim. 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

0: 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Babbel proudly presents The Cat Chat.
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0: That's Kenny Chesney on Wyobraska's New Country 94.1 The Brand. High temperature in Scottsbluff yesterday officially got up to 92 yesterday, while the record high for this date for Scottsbluff is 99 in 2021. Record low 36, and that was set back in 1970. We'll have an update on weather on the way here in just a little bit on The Brand.
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11: We make

Here's your weather forecast from the Platte Valley Bank Weather Center. After low and mid-level clouds continue to burn off, we'll get abundant sunshine with high temps today into the upper 80s. Mostly clear tonight with lows upper 50s and low 60s. Soaring heat for this weekend. Tomorrow, we'll get close to 100 with middle and upper 90s expected Sunday as well. Some clouds Saturday night with lows low to mid 60s. Sunday, late day and evening, could have a couple passing thunderstorms. I'm meteorologist Don Watzel on KNEB.

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I'm Steve Chose, in for Chris Cottrell today. Here is the Zach Brown Band. She

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8: Here's your weather forecast from the Platte Valley Bank Weather Center. After low and mid-level clouds continue to burn off, we'll get abundant sunshine with high temps today into the upper 80s. Mostly clear tonight with lows upper 50s and low 60s. Soaring heat for this weekend. Tomorrow, we'll get close to 100 with middle and upper 90s expected Sunday as well. Some clouds Saturday night with lows low to mid 60s. Sunday, late day and evening, could have a couple passing thunderstorms. I'm meteorologist Don Watzel on KNEB.

That's Riley Green on 94.1 The Brand, Wyobraska's new country. Riley Green is, again, the guest, special guest in studio with Elena Smith on Backstage Country on 94.1 The Brand this evening from 7 to 11 right here on The Brand. Join us for Elena Smith and Riley Green again tonight. Here's Jason Aldean.

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0: That's Luke Combs on Wyobraska's new country, 94.1 The Brand. Couple of totally random facts. All the planets in the solar system could fit between the Earth and the Moon. And the FBI followed actor Russell Crowe around for almost 2 years in the early 2000s after they got a credible threat that Al-Qaeda was going to kidnap him as a cultural destabilization plot.
1: The mission of the Festival of Hope is to help area family, friends, and neighbors with non-medical expenses while they're undergoing treatment for their cancers. Added expenses that go along with cancer care is challenging for most people and can often lead to difficult choices. By assisting with some of the non-medical expenses during this stressful time, patients and their families can concentrate more fully on their therapy and worry a little less about the economic hardships that accompany cancer care. Since 2003, the Festival of Hope has distributed over $4.6 million to 3,000 area cancer patients and their families. The 2026 Festival of Hope event will be held the morning of June 20th at the Grace Chapel in Scotts Bluff. The Festival of Hope greatly appreciates your support and confidence in us as we carry out our mission. We look forward to seeing you at Grace Chapel.
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6: Wyobraska. Here's your weather forecast from the Platte Valley Bank Weather Center. After low and mid-level clouds continue to burn off, we'll get abundant sunshine with high temps today into the upper 80s. Mostly clear tonight with lows upper 50s and low 60s. Soaring heat for this weekend. Tomorrow, we'll get close to 100 with middle and upper 90s expected Sunday as well. Some clouds Saturday night with lows low to mid 60s. Sunday, late day and evening, could have a couple passing thunderstorms. I'm meteorologist Don Watzel on KNEB.

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Josh Ross, and good afternoon and happy Friday. Nick Cheezik hanging out with you here on 94.1 as we officially roll into this afternoon, heading into the weekend, whether you're wrapping up the workday, hitting the road, already making plans for a little fun. I've got the soundtrack covered with all of your favorite country. 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Here's Old Dominion.

0: Quick reminder for the sports fans, the Colorado Rockies are back on the diamond tonight, hosting the in 101.7 FM with pregame coverage getting underway at 6 o'clock here on the brand. Counting down till NASCAR on Sunday. The green flag drops at noon, and we'll have it for you right here. 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
10: Here's your weather forecast from the Platte Valley Bank Weather Center. After low and mid-level clouds continue to burn off, we'll get abundant sunshine with high temps today into the upper 80s. Mostly clear tonight with lows upper 50s and low 60s. Soaring heat for this weekend. Tomorrow, we'll get close to 100 with middle and upper 90s expected Sunday as well. Some clouds Saturday night with lows low to mid 60s. Sunday, late day and evening, could have a couple passing thunderstorms. I'm meteorologist Don Watzel on KNEB.

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Got more baseball coming your way across the Rural Radio family of stations tonight. 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Once again, taking on the Nebraska Outlaws. 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

0: Zach Topps, South of Sanity, here on 94.1. If a summer road trip is calling your name, well, we've got something that could help cover the fuel bill. 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And big congratulations to today's winner, James Lyons of Mitchell. We will draw another winner next Friday. Got one more quick break getting you through, a couple more breaks this hour. I'm already way ahead of schedule, but anyway, Megan Maroney heading your way coming up soon here on 94.1 The Brand.
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0: 94.1, that was Justin Moore. And today is National Attitude Day, a day that's all about checking your outlook and remembering that sometimes a good attitude can make even the longest workday a little bit easier. So whatever you're doing, a positive mindset never hurts anyone. Got a few more fun holidays coming up.
1: Dust up.
0: Share with you in just a few. First, though, Luke Bryan. After that, Vincent Mason with Wish You Well. You've got it on the brand.

0: Vincent Mason's Wish You Well here on The Brand. As promised, a few more holidays to wrap up your Friday. First, it's World Environment Day. That's the day dedicated to taking care of the planet, whether that means planting a tree, cleaning up a park, recycling a little bit more, just remembering that we only get one Earth, so we should probably not try to trash the place. It's also Hot Air Balloon Day, celebrating one of the coolest ways to travel. Imagine floating hundreds of feet in the air with incredible views and absolutely no control over where you're going to park. Sounds relaxing and terrifying at the same time. And finally, it's National Moonshine Day, a salute to the homemade spirits that became legendary during Prohibition. These days, it's more about celebrating a unique piece of American history rather than, you know, outrunning the sheriff down a dirt road. And that's going to do it for the holiday calendar here on this Friday. Move on to weather next. Good news if you're a fan of sunshine, a sunny and very warm forecast headed your way next.
1: Mark your calendar for the LaGrange Mini Fair June 6th. The events kick off at 7 a.m. with breakfast in the park, 5K run by Bar X Ranch at 7:30, pep parade at 9:30, followed by the open parade at 10. The festivities continue after the parade with bike and foot races. There will be a variety of vendors in the park, a gymkhana for kids 14 and under, meals by the LaGrange Hawk Springs Homemakers and Bear Creek Women's Club from 11 to 7 in the community building or at B&V Coffee Cafe, and concessions at Yetter's Snack Shack starting at 11. Kids games from 1 to 3, build your own stick horse from 1 to 3, a money hunt and kids bingo and regular bingo. Invitational bronc riding at 6, the night shows from 7:30 to 9 featuring Brennan Scott Green. For more information, log on to the website at www.lagrangeyo.com.

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6: Here's your weather forecast from the Platte Valley Bank Weather Center. After low and mid-level clouds continue to burn off, we'll get abundant sunshine with high temps today into the upper 80s. Mostly clear tonight with lows upper 50s and low 60s. Soaring heat for this weekend. Tomorrow, we'll get close to 100 with middle and upper 90s expected Sunday as well. Some clouds Saturday night with lows low to mid 60s. Sunday, late day and evening, could have a couple passing thunderstorms. I'm meteorologist Don Watzel on KNEB.

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Why Nebraska's New Country. That was Jordan Davis, and I'm Nick Cheesick, hanging out with you on this Friday afternoon, keeping the hits rolling through to the weekend. Hard to believe it's already past 3 o'clock. And if you haven't done it yet, there is still time to get those birthdays and anniversaries in. Just shoot them over to the VR Wireless text line at 308-633-9400, and I will help you celebrate those for the entire weekend. Got a hot stretch of music lined up for you. Ella Langley with Choosing Texas on deck. Coming up soon, Luke Combs and Hardy. Right now it's Josh Turner with Hometown Girl.

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1: Let's get caught up on some birthdays. A lot of birthdays to celebrate today and through the weekend. A very happy birthday, Ellie Maurer, with love from Rob, Joanne, and the rest of the family. Happy birthday, Dan Barrett. Steph Black is celebrating today as well. A big birthday shout out from your lunch ladies group. Happy 45th to Andy Tillman of Minotair. And congratulations to Terry and Tammy Tillman of Minotair celebrating their 55th wedding anniversary. Also celebrating an anniversary today, Brian and Laura Barrett. Hope you both have a great day as well. Looking ahead to tomorrow, happy birthday to Abigail Palou, Casey Sides, and Aaron Reynolds of Bridgeport with lots of love from the family. And for Sunday, birthday wishes going out to Sarah McGeehee, Javier Jimenez, Bev Burrows, Kelly Lacetto, and Jessica Clark.
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Party and a bunch of others here on 94.1. Have you ever noticed how some people seem to date the exact type of person over and over again? Doesn't matter if those relationships were great, terrible, probably somewhere in between. So what's going on there? Is there actually something inside our craniums that's steering us toward the same kind of partner every time? I came across an interesting article that dives into the science behind it, and I'll share what researchers found in just a little over 6 minutes. First, though, Blake Shelton.

0: John Morgan with Kid Myself here on The Brand. So earlier I asked why some people seem to date the same kind of person over and over, and it turns out the answer might be a little more complicated than just having a type. Researchers say a lot of us are drawn to what's familiar. So even if a past relationship didn't exactly end with wedding bells and a happily ever after, our brains can still see similar traits and go, yeah, let's try that again. Kind of like ordering the same thing at a restaurant after telling everybody you didn't like it the first time. The thinking is that we're often attracted not just to a person, but to a relationship pattern. Maybe it's something we experienced in previous relationships, something we saw growing up, or even emotional issues we haven't completely worked through yet. Interesting finding there. Your type might just be embedded in your algorithm, I suppose. All right, another break headed your way here. Rolling right along, getting you close to the finish line on this Friday afternoon. More great music to help you wrap up the workday is next on The Brand.
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2: It is time once again for AgriMinute, brought to you today by the Nebraska LEAD program, and application deadlines coming up pretty soon. We're going to talk to Jared Staffer. 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
3: Yeah, sure. 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
5: When severe weather threatens Wyobraska, there's one place to turn. 94.1 The Brand and the Platte Valley Bank Storm Center. 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

Jelly Rolls Heart of Stone on the brand. And a big shout out and thanks to everyone who signed up for our Lunch on the Land promotion. We had an awesome time getting out there, hanging out with several of our local farmers and ranchers, bringing meals straight to the folks who keep this community running. And congratulations to our latest winner, Albert Hoff & Sons, Inc. out of the Gearing Valley. We really appreciate everyone who took part and can't wait to bring Lunch on the Land back again next year. All right, back to the music now. I've got Keith Urban with your Three Johns.

0: Corey Kentz with Coe Wetzel on the brand. Just adds up as we head into tomorrow, a fire weather watch will be in effect starting at noon. So please be careful out there. With things starting to warm up this time of year, like we would expect, conditions can dry out quick. So definitely stay alert and use some extra caution if you're out and about. Have more on that coming up in our full weather update in just a few minutes here on the brand. More music on the way after that here on 94.1.
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8: Your day weather forecast calls for a warm night here across the region. We're going to be partly cloudy. See breezy westerly winds. Nighttime lows near 60 degrees. It's going to be a hot one this weekend. Fire weather watch in effect for your Saturday. We're going to be looking at near record warm. High temperatures well in the 90s. We might even see a lower 100 across the lower North Platte River Valley. Nighttime lows going to be into the upper 50s and low 60s. With an isolated gusty shower or storm possible. I'm meteorologist Mark Huer.

Morgan Wallen on the brand. My name is Nick, hanging out with you again this afternoon as we roll through the last hour of a lot of you, for a lot of you here on this Friday. Got a packed hour coming up, including a quick sports update to keep you in the loop, plus a story about a mom who decided she was officially done doing chores and shared what happened when she stopped. And let's just say it didn't exactly turn into a relaxing vacation at home. We'll also get you caught up on a community calendar update as I help wrap up the day for you. And of course, plenty of music. Got Shaboozy, John Party, more great stuff lined up. First, it's Brett Young.

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0: little good. Shibuzi's good news. And speaking of good news, got plenty of baseball to keep you busy on the Rural Radio set of stations this evening. Both games coming up in a little over 2 hours. You can catch the Rockies on KOLT, 690 AM and 101.7 FM, and the Pioneers over on KNEB 960 AM and 100.3 FM. For more details, head over to knebfm.com. And just a reminder, there is nothing on the sports calendar for us until Sunday's Firekeepers Casino 400 at noon. So until then, all about the music, all the time. Coming up after the break, it'll be John Party.
1: Miss, your burger is served.
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2: Now that is one perfect combination. 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Burgers deserve Pepsi.
3: Mark your calendar for the LaGrange Mini Fair, June 6th. The events kick off at 7 a.m. with breakfast in the park, 5K run by Bar X Ranch at 7:30, pep parade at 9:30, followed by the open parade at 10. The festivities continue after the parade with bike and foot races. There will be a variety of vendors in the park, a gymkhana for kids 14 and under, meals by the LaGrange, Hawk Springs Homemakers, and Bear Creek Women's Club from 11 to 7 in the community building or at B&V Coffee Cafe, and concessions at Yetter's Snack Shack starting at 11. 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Invitational bronc riding at 6, the night shows from 7:30 to 9 featuring Brennan Scott Green. For more information, log on to the website at www.lagrangeyo.com.
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6: Your day weather forecast calls for a warm night here across the region. We're going to be partly cloudy. See breezy westerly winds. Nighttime lows near 60 degrees. It's going to be a hot one this weekend. Fire weather watch in effect for your Saturday. We're going to be looking at near record warm. High temperatures well in the 90s. We might even see a lower 100 across the lower North Platte River Valley. Nighttime lows going to be into the upper 50s and low 60s. With an isolated gusty shower or storm possible. I'm meteorologist Mark Huer.

94.1, that was Tucker Wetmore. And as promised, coming up, I've got that story about a woman who finally hit her breaking point with house chores and just stopped cleaning altogether. And after about 3 days, she shared the aftermath of what happened. And let's just say, relatable might be an understatement. If you've ever looked around your house and thought, yeah, I'll get to it later, you're probably going to feel seen with this one. That, after Kenny Chesney with Carry On. First, though, fitting for today, it's Lainey Wilson with Watermelon Moonshine here on National Moonshine Day.

0: Kenny Chesney will carry on here on The Brand. All right, here's one that's been making the rounds. A mom decided to stop doing all the household chores for a little experiment to highlight what she called the invisible mental load she was carrying. Basically, the constant behind-the-scenes work of noticing everything that needs to be done, organizing it, and reminding everybody else about it, which, let's be honest, is a full-time job nobody puts on a resume. So what happened in this little 3-day social experiment? Well, the dishes piled up, laundry started staging a takeover, there was apparently a sausage left in a pan long enough to start developing its own personality, and the dishwasher got loaded but never actually turned on, which might be the most relatable part of this whole story. After the controlled chaos, the family finally started stepping up. Toilet paper got replaced. The dishwasher made its way from decorative appliance to actually running, and the house slowly got back under control. Now, the mom says it wasn't about embarrassing anybody, just showing how much invisible work she was really doing to keep everything on track. And honestly, I don't know about you, but this sounds tame compared to what my girls could do in my house in about 3 hours if I let them. Truly scary stuff. All right, moving on here. Riley Green after the break here on The Brand.
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No, it ain't a bad life. Here with Thomas Rhett and Jordan Davis on The Brand. As long as you're listening to The Brand, that is. And a quick heads up for your weekend plans. The Gehring Merchants Chalk Art Contest and Summer Bash is tomorrow. Should be a great time out there with plenty going on. Lots of creativity on display and a solid community hangout to kick off the weekend. I'll have more details for you from the community calendar coming up in just a few minutes. First, though, it's Eric Church.

Luke Combs on the brand. Here's a fun one coming up for the weekend. The Gearing Merchants Chalk Art Contest and Summer Bash is happening tomorrow in downtown Gearing. It runs from 4 to 7 at the Gearing Plaza. That's 1030 N Street, and it's inviting chalk artists of all ages to come out and take part in a community chalk art competition. If you're participating, you'll claim your square at 4 o'clock, and you'll need to have your masterpiece wrapped up by 6:30 for judging. Now, there are cash prizes on the line for ages.

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6: Mark your calendar for the LaGrange Mini Fair, June 6th. 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The festivities continue after the parade with bike and foot races. 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Invitational bronc riding at 6, the night shows from 7:30 to 9 featuring Brennan Scott Green. 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
12: Your day weather forecast calls for a warm night here across the region. We're going to be partly cloudy, see breezy westerly winds, nighttime lows near 60 degrees. It's going to be a hot one this weekend. Fire weather watch in effect for your Saturday. We're going to be looking at near record warm, high temperatures well in the 90s. We might even see a lower 100 across the lower North Platte River Valley. Nighttime lows going to be into the upper 50s and low 60s. With an isolated gusty shower or storm possible. I'm meteorologist Mark Huer.

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5: Good afternoon, everyone. Trial is set to begin next week for a Garden County pastor and part-time sheriff's deputy who's charged with sexually assaulting a teen in the church's youth group and making unwanted contact with another. 41-year-old Bruce Neal has pleaded not guilty to charges of first-degree sexual assault, felony child abuse, and felony tampering with evidence. Earlier this year, a motion was granted for a change of venue, so the trial will be held at the Scotts Bluff County Courtrooms June 10th through the 18th. If he's found guilty on the most serious charge, he would be facing up to 50 years in prison. Could a new animal be coming to the Riverside Discovery Center? During Monday's City Council meeting, zoo liaison and council member Matt Solomon may have let the cat out of the bag. He was providing an update on concrete work for a new sculpture that's coming into the zoo, but did allude to that sculpture tying into a possible new animal exhibit.
6: It's still being worked on. It is going to be really big, and so it's been pushed back because they've got to pour more cement because it's so huge. And they're also going to put in it'll be an artificial tree, and then the animal, which is coming. But it's going to be pretty tall. So,
7: the animals should be tall?
6: Yeah, it'll probably be over 14 feet.
5: There aren't many animals that could reach that 14-foot threshold, by which process of elimination could mean possibly a giraffe or an elephant. From the newsroom, I'm Scott Miller.
0: Now the latest from the sports desk.
8: It's time for a look at sports on the Rural Radio Network. I'm Trayton Harmon. Scotts Bluff's Kate Talkington will represent the University of Wyoming at the College National Finals Rodeo. After qualifying in tie-down roping, the CNFR will take place June 14th through the 20th in Casper, Wyoming. The Nebraska Shrine Bowl set to kick off tomorrow in Kearney, and representing the area will be Scotts Bluff's Aiden Hafner and Mitchell Xavier Galloway. For Galloway, he talked about his favorite part of participating in the game.
9: My favorite experience is just coming in and meeting a bunch of great athletes and competing with them. 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And then, you know, coming into it, I knew it was like more than a game, but I didn't really get like the meaning behind it. And like today, finding out like how inspirational these kids and these adults are, and like being able to hear their stories, just gives a bunch of inspiration and realizing how it is more than a game.
8: For Hafner, he's excited to show people what Scotts Bluff is all about against Class A and B opponents.
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8: The Shrine Bowl kicks off tomorrow at 3 p.m. Mountain Time from UNK's Ron and Carol Cope Stadium. NHL Finals action, Game 2 going down last night as the Hurricanes even the series with a 4-3 overtime win. Series now even at 1-1. Finals head to the Sin City for Game 3 coming up tomorrow night at 6 p.m. on ABC. And Game 2 of the NBA Finals in action tonight with the Knicks leading the series 1-0. Tip-off scheduled for 6:30 p.m. on ABC.
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7: today. Well, the forecast calls for a warm night here across the region. We're going to be partly cloudy. See breezy westerly winds. Nighttime lows near 60 degrees. It's going to be a hot one this weekend. Fire weather watch in effect for your Saturday. We're going to be looking at near record warm. High temperatures well in the 90s. We might even see a lower 100 across the lower North Platte River Valley. Nighttime lows going to be into the upper 50s, low 60s. An isolated gusty shower or storm possible. I'm meteorologist Mark Huer.

Jelly Roll on the brand. Hopefully everybody's enjoying their Friday so far. It's been a fun ride for me, and we'll keep things rolling right along. Can't believe it's already the 5 o'clock hour. 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Coming up, just ahead, as I promised, I'll be dropping the keyword for your chance to enter Freedom to Roam and win that $250 gas card. That on the way.

0: Dan and Shay's Bigger Houses on 94.1. A quick reminder for you, Freedom to Roam is still rolling on and giving you a chance to win that $250 gas card. Today's keyword is fuel, F-U-E-L. Huge congratulations going out to James from Mitchell. He was today's winner. 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

Pots Farm was a place to go. Load a truck up, hit the dirt road. Jump the barbed wire, spread the word. Light the bonfire and call the girls. King in the can and the Marlboro man. Jack and Jim were a few good men. Where you learn how to kiss and cuss and fight too. Better watch out for the boys in blue. And all this small town, he said, she said. Ain't it funny how rumors spread like I know something y'all don't know. Man, that talk is getting old. You better mind your business, man. Watch your mouth before I have to knock that loud mouth out. I'm tired of talking, man. Y'all ain't listening. No more dirt.

94.1 The Brand, that was Morgan Wallen. Apparently, Gen Z back at it again with another trend. This one called wildflowering, a dating trend. And honestly, not even sure what it is yet. At this point, I'm just going to assume Gen Z is out here naming things just to keep the rest of us confused. But hey, credit where it's due. They do keep things a little interesting. I'll dig into what wildflowering actually means coming up after George Burge and Luke Bryan. I'll break it down. First, though, to Neil Artz on The Brand.

0: Triple Ride here on 94.1. All right, so this Gen Z dating trend called wildflowering, which already sounds like something you'd see on a candle label or maybe in a yoga retreat brochure. Basically, the idea is that you let romance just happen naturally. No labels, no timelines, no "so what are we" type of conversations at just week two. It's kind of an antidote to overthinking in a world where people are out here analyzing text messages like they're decoding ancient hieroglyphics. A dating coach says it helps people who treat first dates like job interviews. So instead of grilling someone, like, where do you see yourself in 5 years? You just chill and see what grows. Now, experts do warn there is a downside. If you ditch all expectations entirely, you might end up just floating around emotionally like a leaf in the wind with no direction. Honestly, I kind of agree with that last statement. Gen Z seems a little lackadaisical about everything, while us millennials over here overthinking whether a K text message means the relationship is officially over. So I guess pick your poison, spiraling or floating. Anyway, I'll let you decide where you land on that while I get you to a break. Weather's on the way, and it's a warm one out there. Stick around.
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0: Your day weather forecast calls for a warm night here across the region. We're going to be partly cloudy, see breezy westerly winds, nighttime lows near 60 degrees. It's going to be a hot one this weekend. Fire weather watch in effect for your Saturday. We're going to be looking at near record warm, high temperatures well in the 90s. We might even see a lower 100 across the lower North Platte River Valley. Nighttime lows going to be into the upper 50s, low 60s, with an isolated gusty shower or storm possible. I'm meteorologist Mark Huer.

Brothers Osborne on the brand. And hey, while we're rolling through the afternoon, I want to take a quick second to shout out one of our great local sponsors. It's Bridgman Family Funeral Home. 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All right, back to the music now. On deck, it's Luke Combs with Forever After All, but first, Josh Ross.

0: universe and keep the blessings coming. All right, I will move on here. Coming up after the break, it's Kane Brown as the Panhandle Auto Drive at 5 starts to wind down here on 94.1 The Brand.
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